0: Zelensky says Russia is ramping up missile production ahead of a likely winter campaign targeting the country's energy infrastructure. The European Commission last week released nearly €3.5 billion, approximately $3.8 billion, earmarked for drones, missiles, air defence and fighter jets. William Dentelo reports from Brussels.
1: The country's president, Volodymyr Zelensky, has issued a stark warning that Russia is bolstering its missile production ahead of a likely winter campaign to again target Ukraine's energy infrastructure. That is why he says that urgent action is needed from Kyiv's allies, especially amidst this warning from Ukraine that the supply of ballistic air defense missiles to counter the threat from ballistic missiles from allies is down by a third.
0: Bangladesh's foreign ministry said this week it is outraged that India permitted deposed Prime Minister Sheikh Hasina to hold a virtual press conference in New Delhi on Wednesday, the second anniversary of her ouster. Dhaka says the event on Indian soil is an affront to Bangladesh's sovereignty and says it had warned New Delhi in advance that allowing the former leader's political activities could damage bilateral relations. India says the event was organized by a private media body and that the views expressed were not endorsed by the government. Ishan Gark reports from New Delhi.
2: The Indian government says that not only was this a private event, but it also says that the views that are being expressed on that forum are not endorsed by New Delhi, very publicly distancing itself from this entire event. This is, of course, not the first time Sheikh Hasina has spoken out in the public, but of course she hasn't appeared in person or on a video in public as well. And that's what we saw in the latest press conference she does as well. It was only an audio link.
0: 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From Feature Story News in New York,
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6: The end of Gangster's Paradise in Jamaica. A final warning to criminals, gangsters and thugs, your era of terror is finished. Under Prime Minister Andrew Holness and the Jamaica Labour Party government, we're dismantling your networks with unrelenting force. Surrender immediately or face arrest, imprisonment, and total collapse. Jamaica is reclaiming its future. You won't stop us. Choose peace now or perish in defeat. Why being a gangster in Jamaica is doomed. The JLP government's resolute leadership has made gang life futile and fatal. Active gangs have plummeted from over 350 in 2016 to fewer than 100 today. Through massive security investments, major firearm seizures, intelligence-led operations, and zones of special operations that reclaim communities. Criminals are hunted relentlessly, no safe havens, crippled arsenals, and zero tolerance for violence. Murders have dropped dramatically, over 40% in recent years, with Jamaica on track for its safest period in decades. Law-abiding citizens are empowered, gangs are fractured and fleeing. The JLP's commitment ensures a prosperous, peaceful Jamaica. Criminals are outmatched and heading for oblivion.

everyone, this is Lady Hot Lips just reminding you, you've got a date with me every Sunday between 3 and 6pm, that's Greenwich Mean Time, on Sky Radio Jamaica. I'll be playing some beautiful songs for you, so stay tuned.

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0: Oh my god!
2: Men and women can never be friends. I don't know who came up with that nonsense, but the cold hard truth is this. If your girl has a guy friend, he's not there by accident. He's not neutral. He's not just being supportive. And he's definitely not invested in your relationship surviving. He's waiting. Waiting for an argument, mm-hmm. waiting for a weak moment, mm-hmm. waiting for the day you mess up, because everyone eventually does.
3: Yeah.
2: That's not friendship, that's positioning. Real friends don't hover in emotional space that doesn't belong to them. They don't need late night talks, private jokes, or constant access, but the guy friend does, because access is opportunity. People hate hearing this because it's uncomfortable, but discomfort doesn't make it false. Men understand men, and deep down women understand it too, but they just don't like what it implies. Call it insecurity if you want, but pretending human nature shuts off because we gave it a nicer label is how people get blindsided. The moment attraction enters the room, neutrality is gone.
4: Mm-hmm.
2: And most people don't remove themselves when that happens.
4: Right.
2: They stay quiet and call it maturity.
3: Mm-hmm.
2: But silence doesn't erase intention.
3: Right.
2: It just hides it.
3: Yes.
2: If that guy friend suddenly disappeared tomorrow, your relationship wouldn't lose anything of value. But if you disappeared,
3: yeah.
2: the dynamic would change immediately.
3: Right.
5: That should tell you everything. Because real friends don't orbit. They don't hover in emotional space that doesn't belong to them.
2: People love to say, he's just a friend, don't worry about him. But ask yourself this, if you broke up tomorrow, how long would it take before that friend suddenly had feelings? Hours? Days? A week? That's not coincidence, that's confirmation. Men understand men. We know how we think. We know how patience works. We know how attraction waits quietly until it's invited. And deep down, women understand it too. They just don't like what it implies. Because it forces an uncomfortable truth. Attention is rarely innocent. Sometimes it's not even about attraction, it's about validation. One person enjoys being wanted, the other enjoys waiting. And both pretend it's harmless because no one wants to be the villain. But here's the part nobody wants to admit. If the roles were reversed, if you had a female friend who listened to you vent, boundaries wouldn't feel controlling anymore. They'd feel obvious. Friendship doesn't compete. Friendship doesn't linger. Friendship doesn't wait for weakness. Attraction does. And the moment someone benefits from your relationship failing,
5: they are no longer harmless, even if they smile in your face. People will call this insecurity. They always do. But insecurity is fear without reason. This is pattern recognition. This is understanding human nature instead of romanticizing it.
2: Because pretending biology shuts off just because we gave it a nicer label is how people get blindsided.
6: Grandpa, why do women live longer and happier lives than men?
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Remember what you must do when they undervalue you, when they think your softness is your weakness, when they treat your kindness like it is their advantage. You awaken every dragon, every wolf, every monster that sleeps inside you, and you remind them what hell looks like when it wears the skin of a gentle human. A prayer to hinder the enemy from approaching you. Heavenly Father, I come before you in the name of Jesus, recognizing that you are my protector and deliverer. I acknowledge that I have enemies who seek to harm me, but I know that you are greater than any adversary I may face. I ask for your divine intervention and protection from those who seek to do me harm. Lord, I pray that you would surround me with your hedge of protection, like you did for Job, keeping me safe from the attacks of the enemy. Guard my mind, my heart, and my physical well-being from any evil intent that may be directed towards me. I declare that no weapon formed against me shall prosper, and every tongue that rises against me in judgment shall be condemned. Father, I ask that you would hinder the plans and schemes of my enemies, disrupt their strategies and confound their purposes. Let confusion come upon them, causing them to turn away from me and to be unable to approach or harm me. By the authority I have in Jesus Christ, I rebuke every spirit of darkness and every demonic force that seeks to come against me. I declare that they have no power or authority over me because I am covered by the blood of Jesus. Lord, I also pray for those who may harbor ill intentions towards me. Soften their hearts, open their eyes to the truth, and lead them to repentance. May your love and forgiveness transform their hearts and turn them away from their wicked ways. Help me, Lord, to walk in wisdom and discernment. Guide my steps and lead me on paths of righteousness. Grant me discernment to recognize any potential danger or harmful influence that may come my way. Give me the strength to stand firm in my faith and resist the attacks of the enemy. I thank you, Lord, for your faithfulness and protection. I trust in your unfailing love and know that you are always with me. In Jesus' name I pray. Amen.

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1: My name is George Floyd, and this is the story of me. I came into this world on October 14th, 1973. I grew up in Houston, Texas, surrounded by my loved ones, and had dreams of making a positive impact on my community. As a young man, I faced personal struggles but remained resilient. I worked hard to support myself and my family, striving to provide a better future for my children. I had a passion for basketball and was known for my friendly and charismatic personality. Tragically, on May 25th, 2020, my life was cut short in a heartbreaking incident that shocked the world. It began when police officers in Minneapolis, Minnesota, responded to a call regarding a counterfeit note. During my arrest, one officer, Derek Chauvin, knelt on my neck for approximately 9 minutes, despite my plea for help and my inability to breathe. The incident was captured on video, luckily, which later circulated widely, revealing the brutality of my encounter. Police officer Chauvin was sentenced to 22 years in prison for what he did to me. My death served as a catalyst for a global movement against police brutality and systemic racism, demanding justice and reforms within law enforcement institutions. My memory continues to inspire countless individuals to fight against systemic racism and advocate for justice and equality. My name is now synonymous with the pursuit of meaningful change, as people come together to ensure that no one else goes through what I went through. Follow for more videos just like this.

0: 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It's coffee time. Yes, coffee.
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0: that's the stuff. Good morning!
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3: One of my goals is to move to Jamaica before retirement age. Sometimes I will have conversations with friends and they will ask me, what are my goals? I will tell them I want to move to Jamaica successfully before retirement age. The feedback I would get, are you crazy? Why would you do that? The crime rate is crazy high there. One of my friends went down and got unalive. While I understand that crime is in the country, but at the same time crime is everywhere, why am I worrying about things out of my control? Why should I live in fear? Unfortunately, bad things happen all around the world all the time. I mean, if you are that worried about crime, why don't you go and create your own CCTV camera surveillance team for Jamaica and partner with the Jamaica Force and help them solve crime in the country? Like, maybe that would work. Why waste time talking about the issue? Let's spend time talking about how we can help to solve it. Like, for example, creating more well-paid jobs, creating more businesses in the country, and paying more taxes so we can demand more well-lit streets in the country. If you ain't coming up with a solution, shut up projecting your fear onto other people. Thank you.

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0: From Feature Story News in New York, I'm Mitch McCann with a Week in Review. Saudi Arabia, Turkey and Pakistan signed a NATO-style mutual defence pact in Mecca as negotiations over reopening the Strait of Hormuz entered what could be their final stage. US President Donald Trump has said significant progress has been made, but Iran's parliament speaker and chief negotiator has mocked the White House on social media, accusing it of repeatedly threatening military action only to reverse course. Nick Harper has the story from Washington.
1: All of this pressure campaign has been met with a lot of skepticism from Iran because time and time again, the US president will threaten military action, as he did last week, only then to roll back on that plan because he says diplomacy is going ahead. Mohammed Ghalibaf, the chief negotiator, has made fun of Donald Trump on social media, saying, massive attack coming. Oh, wait, never mind. They want to negotiate. He said that that is theater of diplomacy and said that bullying, broken promises and fake news being used as leverage are a failed strategy.
0: Meanwhile, Donald Trump signed two new executive orders on Thursday seeking to restrict birthright citizenship just weeks after the Supreme Court struck down his original attempt in a 6-3 ruling. The White House says the two orders tackle different aspects of the issue, and Jagruti Dave in Washington reports the first targets people traveling to the U.S. specifically to give birth on American soil.
2: One is a ban on birth tourism, which the White House defines as an attempt by a foreign national to gain entry to the U.S. for the purpose of giving birth. This expands on a 2020 federal amendment of visa rules to stop people from using short-term tourist or business visas to acquire citizenship for their newborn babies. In the second order, the White House has widened the categories of people who are not entitled to birthright citizenship.
0: A United States Senate committee has voted along party lines to hold Dr. Anthony Fauci in contempt of Congress after the former government infectious disease chief invoked his Fifth Amendment right against self-incrimination more than 100 times during testimony last week. Senator Rand Paul, the Republican who chairs the Homeland Security Committee, says the contempt referral was made to the Justice Department on Thursday. Dr. Fauci's lawyer has called the vote a political stunt, saying his client has committed no crime. James Goodison reports from Washington.
3: Effectively, Dr. Fauci believes and has said publicly that COVID originated naturally in Wuhan. The senator, from his point of view, believes that it came from a lab. And not only that, he accuses Dr. Fauci during his time in government of funding research in China that sparked the pandemic and then lying about it to Congress.

0: warning from Ukraine that the supply of ballistic, the supply of air defense missiles to counter the threat from ballistic missiles from allies is down by a third.
1: Bangladesh's foreign ministry said this week it is outraged that India permitted deposed Prime Minister Sheikh Hasina to hold a virtual press conference in New Delhi on Wednesday, the second anniversary of her ouster. Dhaka says the event on Indian soil is an affront to Bangladesh's sovereignty and says it had warned New Delhi in advance that allowing the former leader's political activities could damage bilateral relations. India says the event was organized by a private media body and that the views expressed were not endorsed by the government. Ishan Garg reports from New Delhi.
2: The Indian government says that not only was this a private event, but it also says that the views that are being expressed on that forum are not endorsed by New Delhi, very publicly distancing itself from this entire event. This is, of course, not the first time Sheikh Hasina has spoken out in the public, but of course she hasn't appeared in person or on a video in public as well. And that's what we saw in the latest press conference she does as well. It was only an audio link.
1: 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From Feature Story News in New York, I'm Mitch McCann with The Week in Review.

Remember what you must do when they undervalue you, when they think your softness is your weakness, when they treat your kindness like it is their advantage. You awaken every dragon, every wolf, every monster that sleeps inside you, and you remind them what hell looks like when it wears the skin of a gentle human. A prayer to hinder the enemy from approaching you. Heavenly Father, I come before you in the name of Jesus, recognizing that you are my protector and deliverer. I acknowledge that I have enemies who seek to harm me, but I know that you are greater than any adversary I may face. I ask for your divine intervention and protection from those who seek to do me harm. Lord, I pray that you would surround me with your hedge of protection, like you did for Job, keeping me safe from the attacks of the enemy. Guard my mind, my heart, and my physical well-being from any evil intent that may be directed towards me. I declare that no weapon formed against me shall prosper, and every tongue that rises against me in judgment shall be condemned. Father, I ask that you would hinder the plans and schemes of my enemies, disrupt their strategies and confound their purposes. Let confusion come upon them, causing them to turn away from me and to be unable to approach or harm me. By the authority I have in Jesus Christ, I rebuke every spirit of darkness and every demonic force that seeks to come against me. I declare that they have no power or authority over me because I am covered by the blood of Jesus. Lord, I also pray for those who may harbor ill intentions towards me. Soften their hearts, open their eyes to the truth, and lead them to repentance. May your love and forgiveness transform their hearts and turn them away from their wicked ways. Help me, Lord, to walk in wisdom and discernment. Guide my steps and lead me on paths of righteousness. Grant me discernment to recognize any potential danger or harmful influence that may come my way. Give me the strength to stand firm in my faith and resist the attacks of the enemy. I thank you, Lord, for your faithfulness and protection. I trust in your unfailing love and know that you are always with me. In Jesus' name, I pray.

Women can sleep their way to success. You can't. Let's cut through the delusion. A woman can spread her legs and level up in life, but you as a man must grind for every damn thing you get. We've seen it over and over again. Women using their sexuality to get money, jobs, cars, houses, and opportunities that men will never have access to. If you don't believe this, you're blind. A sluggard's appetite is never filled, but the desires of the diligent are fully satisfied. Proverbs 13:4. Receipts? Let's talk facts. Burna Boy and Sophia Egbuehye. This woman claimed Burna Boy promised her a Lamborghini in exchange for sex, and when he didn't deliver, she went online crying about it. So she was expecting a luxury supercar just for opening her legs. Meanwhile, you're out here busting your ass daily for a used Toyota. Amber Rose and the rap industry. Amber literally built an entire career by sleeping with famous rappers. She started with Kanye, then moved to Wiz Khalifa, and now she's a celebrity without a single real skill or talent. Bonnie Blue and OnlyFans. This woman brags about making £1.5 million in a month just by selling nudes online. She bought a £390,000 Ferrari while laughing at other women who struggle with actual work. Instagram and TikTok influencers. Half of these women do nothing but look pretty, yet they're flown to Dubai, given designer bags, and paid to exist by rich men who use them as toys. Meanwhile, an average man with no skills, no hustle, and no drive is struggling just to make ends meet. Indeed, Allah will not change the condition of a people until they change what is in themselves. Quran 13:11. The hard truth. Men must earn everything. No man is getting a Ferrari or a mansion by just looking good. Your looks don't mean shit. Nobody cares about your charm, your smile, or your body. You are only as valuable as the money you make, the power you have, and the respect you command. If you're broke, struggling, and lazy, nobody is coming to save you. By the sweat of your brow, you will eat your food until you return to the ground. Genesis 3:19. That's why you must focus on building yourself, physically, financially, and mentally. If you waste time chasing women instead of chasing wealth, you'll end up broke, frustrated, and powerless while watching women sleep their way to the top. The brutal reality: a man without power is nothing. Women are hypergamous by nature. They are wired to chase power, wealth, and dominance. If you are weak, broke, or stagnant, they will walk over you without hesitation. The second you stop leveling up, they will replace you with a stronger man. Do not be deceived. God is not mocked, for whatever one sows, that will he also reap. Galatians 6:7. There are no shortcuts for men. You can't rely on handouts, sympathy, or luck. Your only chance is to rise through discipline, strategy, and relentless execution. Grind harder than every man around you, and man can have nothing but what he strives for. Quran 53:39. The bottom line: accept reality or stay a loser. Life isn't fair. Women have shortcuts that men will never have. It is what it is. But instead of crying about it, use it as fuel to grind harder. Build your empire, stack your money, and dominate your lane. The world doesn't give about weak men. If you want respect, earn it. And say, work, for Allah will see your deeds, and so will his messenger and the believers. Quran 9105. The fire: take no prisoners, accept no excuses. If you waste your time in mediocrity, you will die in mediocrity. The top 1% of men aren't sitting around complaining. They're out there building empires, making millions, and controlling their destiny. The world is run by men who have power, and power only comes to those who hustle like their life depends on it. I can do all things through Christ who strengthens me. Philippians 4:13. Rise up, dominate, become the man you were meant to be. If you don't wake up, if you keep simping, if you keep chasing single mothers and used up women, you will continue to be useless, broke, drained, and disrespected. Because if you don't, women will continue to play you, single mothers will continue to drain you, and your life will be nothing but a never-ending clown show. Every day you're not subscribed.

0: From Feature Story News in New York, I'm Mitch McCann with a Week in Review. Saudi Arabia, Turkey and Pakistan signed a NATO-style mutual defence pact in Mecca as negotiations over reopening the Strait of Hormuz entered what could be their final stage. US President Donald Trump has said significant progress has been made, but Iran's parliament speaker and chief negotiator has mocked the White House on social media, accusing it of repeatedly threatening military action only to reverse course. Nick Harper has the story from Washington.
1: All of this pressure campaign has been met with a lot of skepticism from Iran because time and time again, the US president will threaten military action, as he did last week, only then to roll back on that plan because he says diplomacy is going ahead. Mohammed Ghalibaf, the chief negotiator, has made fun of Donald Trump on social media, saying, massive attack coming. Oh, wait, never mind. They want to negotiate. He said that that is theater of diplomacy and said that bullying, broken promises and fake news being used as leverage are a failed strategy.
0: Meanwhile, Donald Trump signed two new executive orders on Thursday seeking to restrict birthright citizenship just weeks after the Supreme Court struck down his original attempt in a 6-3 ruling. The White House says the two orders tackle different aspects of the issue, and Jagruti Dave in Washington reports the first targets people traveling to the U.S. specifically to give birth on American soil.
2: One is a ban on birth tourism, which the White House defines as an attempt by a foreign national to gain entry to the U.S. for the purpose of giving birth. This expands on a 2020 federal amendment of visa rules to stop people from using short-term tourist or business visas to acquire citizenship for their newborn babies. In the second order, the White House has widened the categories of people who are not entitled to birthright citizenship.
0: A United States Senate committee has voted along party lines to hold Dr. Anthony Fauci in contempt of Congress after the former government infectious disease chief invoked his Fifth Amendment right against self-incrimination more than 100 times during testimony last week. Senator Rand Paul, the Republican who chairs the Homeland Security Committee, says the contempt referral was made to the Justice Department on Thursday. Dr. Fauci's lawyer has called the vote a political stunt, saying his client has committed no crime. James Goodison reports from Washington.
3: Effectively, Dr. Fauci believes and has said publicly that COVID originated naturally in Wuhan. The senator, from his point of view, believes that it came from a lab. And not only that, he accuses Dr. Fauci during his time in government of funding research in China that sparked the pandemic and then lying about it to Congress.
0: Ukraine has warned that deliveries of air defense missiles from its allies fell by a third in the first half of this year, compared with the same period in 2025. The warning comes as Ukrainian President Volodymyr Zelensky says Russia is ramping up missile production ahead of a likely winter campaign targeting the country's energy infrastructure. The European Commission last week released nearly €3.5 billion, approximately $3.8 billion, earmarked for drones, missiles, air defense and fighter jets. William Dentilo reports from Brussels.
4: The country's President Volodymyr Zelensky has issued a stark warning that Russia is bolstering its missile production ahead of a likely a winter campaign to again target Ukraine's energy infrastructure. That is why he says that urgent action is needed from Kyiv's allies, especially amidst this warning from Ukraine that the supply of ballistic the supply of air defense missiles to counter the threat from ballistic missiles from allies is down by a third.
0: Bangladesh's foreign ministry said this week it is outraged that India permitted deposed Prime Minister Sheikh Hasina to hold a virtual press conference in New Delhi on Wednesday, the second anniversary of her ouster. Dhaka says the event on Indian soil is an affront to Bangladesh's sovereignty and says it had warned New Delhi in advance that allowing the former leader's political activities could damage bilateral relations. India says the event was organized by a private media body and that the views expressed were not endorsed by the government. Ishan Garg reports from New Delhi.
5: The Indian government says that not only was this a private event, but it also says that the views that are being expressed on that forum are not endorsed by New Delhi, very publicly distancing itself from this entire event. This is, of course, not the first time Sheikh Hasina has spoken out in the public, but of course she hasn't appeared in person or on a video in public as well. And that's what we saw in the latest press conference she does as well. It was only an audio link.
0: From Feature Story News in New York, I'm Mitch McCann, and that was The Week in Review. From Feature Story News in New York,
6: a loyal woman doesn't entertain flirtation.
0: Saudi Arabia, Turkey,
6: if she's responding to other men, she's the concern, not them.
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0: My poor brain, wait, I cannot believe it and know it.
1: No,
2: and you can only believe in what you don't know.
0: I like that, you can only believe in what you don't know.
2: You don't know.
0: That's why you have to believe it.
2: Yes.
0: Ah.
2: Now do you believe in your mother and father?
0: No, I know my mother and father.
2: Yeah. If you know that you are white, explain to me how you know this.
0: My mother is Portuguese and she's white. My father is Scottish with blonde and blue eyes.
2: If I get water, I get a black one, a white one, a blue one and a yellow one. And I fill them with water and seal them. When you look, what would you see?
0: Nothing, just the white or the black.
2: You would see the different colors.
0: The different colors.
2: And if you trust those eyes of yours, you're going to believe that they're different, aren't you?
0: I will believe it.
2: Until you go and taste them. And what are you going to discover?
0: That it's all just water.
2: All one. Oneness in diversity, we call it. Now you see all these human beings that you see. They are the same. And

0: keep a prisoner from escaping is to make sure he never knows he's in prison. You may think you are free, but your boss or school decides when you wake up and when you eat. Your bank decides where you go. The media decides what you watch and what you think. It's comfortable to think that you are free, but the truth is, you are in prison. If you believe you can escape, you will.
1: And surprising benefits of mango leaves that you may have not known. Mango, the quintessential summer fruit, is perfect for desserts. But who would have imagined that a sweet, juicy, and delicious fruit like mango can also be a healthy superfood? Well, it's true. It is rich in vitamin A, vitamin C, and minerals like copper, potassium, and magnesium. Not only this, mango leaves, which you may often discard, can actually work as a great herbal medicine. Mango leaves are full of healing and medicinal properties. Benefits of mango leaves are so varied and extensive that they are given immense importance in Eastern medicine too. They are reddish or purplish when tender and new, and grow into a dark green color and have a pale underside. Here are 10 surprising benefits of mango leaves that you may have not known. 1. Treating diabetes. The mango leaves are very useful for treating diabetes. The tender leaves of the mango tree contain tannins called anthocyanidins, which help in treating early diabetes. The leaves are dried and powdered, or used as an infusion to treat the same. It also helps to treat diabetic angiopathy and diabetic retinopathy. Mango tea leaves are very good for this purpose. Soak the leaves in a cup of water overnight. Strain and drink this water to help relieve the symptoms of diabetes. It also helps treat hyperglycemia. The leaves contain a compound called 3-beta-taroxetyl, an ethyl acetate extract which synergize with insulin to activate GLUT4 and stimulate the synthesis of glycogen. 2. Lower blood pressure. These leaves help lower the blood pressure as they have hypotensive properties. They help in strengthening the blood vessels and treating the problem of varicose veins. 3. Treats restlessness. For people suffering from restlessness due to anxiety, the mango leaves provide a good home remedy. Adding 2 to 3 glasses of mango leaf tea to the bath water helps treat uneasiness and refreshes the body. 4. Gall and kidney stones. The mango leaves help treat kidney stones and gallstones. The daily intake of a finely ground powder of mango leaves, which are dried in the shade, with water kept in a tumbler overnight, helps in breaking the stones and flushing them out. 5. Respiratory problems. The mango leaves are good for all kinds of respiratory problems. It is especially useful for people suffering from cold, bronchitis, and asthma. Drinking a decoction made by boiling mango leaves in water with a little honey helps to cure cough effectively. It also helps in curing voice loss. 6. Cures dysentery. They are very help in treating bleeding dysentery. The leaves dried in a shade should be powdered and then be taken with water 2 to 3 times a day to stop dysentery. 7. Earaches. Earache can be quite irritating. Using this home remedy provides good relief. A teaspoon of juice extracted from mango leaves as eardrops provides relief from earache. Heat the juice slightly before using it. 8. Heal burns. To heal burns on the skin and scalds, burn a handful of mango leaves to ashes. Apply this ash on the affected area. It provides instant relief. 9. Treats hiccups and throat problems. If you are suffering from hiccups or throat problems, mango leaf is a good home remedy. Burn a few mango leaves and inhale the smoke. This helps to cure hiccups and throat problems. 10. Stomach tonic. Put some mango leaves in warm water, close the container with a lid, and leave it overnight. The next morning, filter the water and drink it on an empty stomach. The regular intake of this infusion acts as a good stomach tonic and helps prevent various stomach ailments. Since the leaves of mango tree are available throughout the year, using them for home remedies is easy. The antioxidant and antimicrobial properties help treat various ailments efficiently.
2: The end of gangster's paradise in Jamaica, a final warning to criminals. Gangsters in

thugs, your era of terror is finished. Under Prime Minister Andrew Holness and the Jamaica Labour Party government, we're dismantling your networks with unrelenting force. Surrender immediately or face arrest, imprisonment, and total collapse. Jamaica is reclaiming its future. You won't stop us. Choose peace now or perish in defeat. Why being a gangster in Jamaica is doomed. The JLP government's resolute leadership has made gang life futile and fatal. Active gangs have plummeted from over 350 in 2016 to fewer than 100 today. Through massive security investments, major firearm seizures, intelligence-led operations, and zones of special operations that reclaim communities. Criminals are hunted relentlessly, no safe havens, crippled arsenals, and zero tolerance for violence. Murders have dropped dramatically, over 40% in recent years, with Jamaica on track for its safest period in decades. Law-abiding citizens are empowered, gangs are fractured and fleeing. The JLP's commitment ensures a prosperous, peaceful Jamaica. Criminals are outmatched and heading for oblivion.

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0: My name is George Floyd, and this is the story of me. I came into this world on October 14th, 1973. I grew up in Houston, Texas, surrounded by my loved ones, and had dreams of making a positive impact on my community. As a young man, I faced personal struggles but remained resilient. I worked hard to support myself and my family, striving to provide a better future for my children. I had a passion for basketball and was known for my friendly and charismatic personality. Tragically, on May 25th, 2020, my life was cut short in a heartbreaking incident that shocked the world. It began when police officers in Minneapolis, Minnesota, responded to a call regarding a counterfeit note. During my arrest, one officer, Derek Chauvin, knelt on my neck for approximately 9 minutes, despite my plea for help and my inability to breathe. The incident was captured on video, luckily, which later circulated widely, revealing the brutality of my encounter. Police officer Chauvin was sentenced to 22 years in prison for what he did to me. My death served as a catalyst for a global movement against police brutality and systemic racism, demanding justice and reforms within law enforcement institutions. My memory continues to inspire countless individuals to fight against systemic racism and advocate for justice and equality. My name is now synonymous with the pursuit of meaningful change, as people come together to ensure that no one else goes through what I went through. Follow for more videos just like this.
1: Remember what you must do when they undervalue you, when they think your softness is your weakness, when they treat your kindness like it is their advantage. You awaken every dragon, every wolf, every monster that sleeps inside you, and you remind them what hell looks like when it wears the skin of a gentle human.

0: Some people will never like you because your spirit irritates their demons. Stay motivated, stay patient, stay strong, and stay consistent.
1: A prayer to hinder the enemy from approaching you. Heavenly Father, I come before you in the name of Jesus, recognizing that you are my protector and deliverer. I acknowledge that I have enemies who seek to harm me, but I know that you are greater than any adversary I may face. I ask for your divine intervention and protection from those who seek to do me harm. Lord, I pray that you would surround me with your hedge of protection, like you did for Job, keeping me safe from the attacks of the enemy. Guard my mind, my heart, and my physical well-being from any evil intent that may be directed towards me. I declare that no weapon formed against me shall prosper, and every tongue that rises against me in judgment shall be condemned. Father, I ask that you would hinder the plans and schemes of my enemies. Disrupt their strategies and confound their purposes. Let confusion come upon them, causing them to turn away from me and to be unable to approach or harm me. By the authority I have in Jesus Christ, I rebuke every spirit of darkness and every demonic force that seeks to come against me. I declare that they have no power or authority over me because I am covered by the blood of Jesus. Lord, I also pray for those who may harbor ill intentions towards me. Soften their hearts, open their eyes to the truth, and lead them to repentance. May your love and forgiveness transform their hearts and turn them away from their wicked ways. Help me, Lord, to walk in wisdom and discernment. Guide my steps and lead me on paths of righteousness. Grant me discernment to recognize any potential danger or harmful influence that may come my way. Give me the strength to stand firm in my faith and resist the attacks of the enemy. I thank you, Lord, for your faithfulness and protection. I trust in your unfailing love and know that you are always with me. In Jesus' name I pray. Amen.

busy worrying about themselves to even think about you. 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Do what you want to do, create a life that you love, and stick your middle finger up in the air at anyone else who has anything to say about it. 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

0: Let me see now. On a Tuesday night, you've got Holby City, EastEnders, Midsummer Murders, or the Caribbean Renaissance.
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0: The Caribbean Renaissance is long established as the number one Tuesday night out anywhere in London. You could rave or just chill and mingle to the sweetest revival, lovers rock and rear grooves. Played by top DJs on weekly rotation from 10 p.m. till late at Porky's, Sternold Avenue, Streatham, SW2 4PA. 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So tell me, why wait for the weekend when you could get revival every Tuesday night at Porky's?
1: Caribbean Renaissance.
2: Doctor, what is it this time? Please don't scare me. Just tell me what is wrong with me.
3: Marta, calm down first. What I'm about to say is important, and you need to listen carefully.
2: Doctor, please don't keep me waiting. I'm already nervous. Just tell me exactly what the result says.
3: All right, Marta. The test shows you have gonorrhea, but don't panic. It is treatable.
2: Gonorrhea again? Why is Mark doing this to me? What kind of marriage am I even in?
3: A few months ago, it was syphilis. Now it's gonorrhea. You really need to be careful.
2: Doctor, please help me. I can't continue like this. Just make sure I get treated properly.
3: Come tomorrow morning so we can start treatment immediately. Don't delay it.
2: Thank you, doctor. I truly appreciate your help. I need to leave now before I break down.
3: Why are some men this careless? What is the point of marriage without faithfulness? My guy, how far now? How your wife they treat you these days? Marriage life still sweet like before? Guy, why you always connect me with women that carry infection? I'm tired of treating one sickness after another. Mark, how you expect me to know? Do they write infection on their forehead before you meet them? Jennifer gave me syphilis and I treated it quietly. Now Rhoda don't give me gonorrhea. This thing no funny again. Wait first. Hope you never go meet your wife after all these infections. You know say that one fit cause serious problem. Of course I have met her. We are still trying to have a baby. I can't just avoid my own wife like that. Mark, at this stage, I think God is seriously warning you. These repeated infections are not ordinary signs.
4: Warning me how? Gideon, don't start preaching for me here. I'm just enjoying life small. Enjoying life is different from destroying your home. Two women, two infections. That should tell you something.
3: I hear you, but I'll just be more careful next time. Stop completely. That one go hard, my brother.
2: Doctor, please tell me good news today. I've been praying so much. Am I finally pregnant this time?
3: Marta, the result we have today is not about pregnancy. It's something completely different.
2: Not pregnancy? Then what is happening to me again? Doctor, please don't scare me.
3: From the detailed tests we conducted, Marta, the result shows that you are HIV positive.
2: No. That cannot be my result. Please check again carefully. I cannot carry HIV.
3: Martha, I warned you earlier to protect yourself. We confirmed this test twice before calling you in.
2: Doctor, please tell me this is a mistake. I cannot accept this. My life cannot just change like this.
3: I truly wish it was a mistake, Martha, but the result is accurate. We need to focus on management now.
2: Mark has ruined my life completely. He has destroyed my dreams and my future.
3: When you notice your partner is cheating, the first thing you must do is stop intercourse completely. Protect yourself. Second, if you still have to interact, make sure to use protection at all times. Your health must come first. Third, if you cannot safely do either of the first two, remove yourself entirely from the person. Do not compromise your safety. Do not handle cheating lightly. This is serious. Your life and health are far more important than anyone else. Please share this so others can learn and protect themselves. Awareness can save lives.
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8: 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Ina ya jegge.
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5: One of my goals is to move to Jamaica before retirement age. Sometimes I will have conversations with friends and they will ask me, what are my goals? I will tell them I want to move to Jamaica successfully before retirement age. The feedback I would get, are you crazy? Why would you do that? The crime rate is crazy high there. One of my friends went down and got unalive. While I understand that crime is in the country, but at the same time crime is everywhere, why am I worrying about things out of my control? Why should I live in fear? Unfortunately, bad things happen all around the world all the time. I mean, if you are that worried about crime, why don't you go and create your own CCTV camera surveillance team for Jamaica and partner with the Jamaica Force and help them solve crime in the country? Like, maybe that would work. Why waste time talking about the issue? Let's spend time talking about how we can help to solve it. Like, for example, creating more well-paid jobs, creating more businesses in the country, and paying more taxes so we can demand more well-lit streets in the country. If you ain't coming up with a solution, shut up projecting your fare onto other people. Thank you.
6: From Feature Story News in New York, I'm Mitch McCann with a Week in Review. Saudi Arabia, Turkey, and Pakistan signed a NATO-style mutual defense pact in Mecca as negotiations over reopening the Strait of Hormuz entered what could be the final stage. U.S. President Donald Trump has said significant progress has been made, but Iran's parliament speaker and chief negotiator has mocked the White House on social media, accusing it of repeatedly threatening military action only to reverse course. Nick Harper has the story from Washington.
7: All of this pressure campaign has been met with a lot of skepticism from Iran because time and time again, the US president will threaten military action, as he did last week, only then to roll back on that plan because he says diplomacy is going ahead. Mohammed Ghalibaf, the chief negotiator, has made fun of Donald Trump on social media, saying, massive attack coming. Oh, wait, never mind. They want to negotiate. He said that that is theater of diplomacy and said that bullying, broken promises and fake news being used as leverage are a failed strategy.
6: Meanwhile, Donald Trump signed two new executive orders on Thursday seeking to restrict birthright citizenship just weeks after the Supreme Court struck down his original attempt in a 6-3 ruling. The White House says the two orders tackle different aspects of the issue, and Jagruti Dave in Washington reports the first targets people traveling to the U.S. specifically to give birth on American soil.
8: One is a ban on birth tourism, which the White House defines as an attempt by a foreign national to gain entry to the U.S. for the purpose of giving birth. This expands on a 2020 federal amendment of visa rules to stop people from using short-term tourist or business visas to acquire citizenship for their newborn babies. In the second order, the White House has widened the categories of people who are not entitled to birthright citizenship.
6: A United States Senate committee has voted along party lines to hold Dr. Anthony Fauci in contempt of Congress after the former government infectious disease chief invoked his Fifth Amendment right against self-incrimination more than 100 times during testimony last week. Senator Rand Paul, the Republican who chairs the Homeland Security Committee, says the contempt referral was made to the Justice Department on Thursday. Dr. Fauci's lawyer has called the vote a political stunt, saying his client has committed no crime. James Goodison reports from Washington.
4: Effectively, Dr. Fauci believes and has said publicly that COVID originated naturally in Wuhan. The senator, from his point of view, believes that it came from a lab. And not only that, he accuses Dr. Fauci during his time in government of funding research in China that sparked the pandemic and then lying about it to Congress.
6: Ukraine has warned that deliveries of air defense missiles from its allies fell by a third in the first half of this year, compared with the same period in 2025. The warning comes as Ukrainian President Volodymyr Zelensky says Russia is ramping up missile production ahead of a likely winter campaign targeting the country's energy infrastructure. The European Commission last week released nearly €3.5 billion, approximately $3.8 billion, earmarked for drones, missiles, air defence and fighter jets. William Dentilo reports from Brussels.
9: The country's President Volodymyr Zelensky has issued a stark warning that Russia is

0: Delhi in advance that allowing the former leader's political activities could damage bilateral relations. India says the event was organized by a private media body and that the views expressed were not endorsed by the government. Ishan Garg reports from New Delhi.
1: The Indian government says that not only was this a private event, but it also says that the views that are being expressed on that forum are not endorsed by New Delhi, very publicly distancing itself from this entire event. This is, of course, not the first time Sheikh Hasina has spoken out in the public, but of course she hasn't appeared in person or on a video in public as well. And that's what we saw in the latest press conference she does as well. It was only an audio link.
0: From Feature Story News in New York, I'm Mitch McCann, and that was The Week in Review. From Feature Story News in New York, I'm Mitch McCann with The Week in Review.

the Chinese domination of downtown Kingston. Have you ever went to downtown Kingston, Jamaica, and realized how the Chinese are all in stores, but the black people are all outside in stalls? And the black people that are inside the stores literally slave away for the Chinese, who sit on high seats looking down on the black people, who do all the work. The Chinese people only handle the money, while the black people do literally everything else. All the heavy lifting, all the packing, all the sales is done by black people. They are only not allowed to handle the money, seemingly because the Chinese don't trust them. What does that remind you of when one race does all the work, and the other race just sit back and make the decisions? It is exactly like slavery. Only this time, the Chinese have replaced the whites, and black people are paid a salary in order to tolerate being controlled by another race again. A question too important to ignore is, why do Asians from halfway around the world own all the stores in downtown Kingston, Jamaica? And if black people can do all the work in Asian stores except handling the money and making change, then why don't black Jamaicans own more stores in downtown Kingston? Are we to believe that black people simply can't make change, since that's the only work most of the Chinese business owners do anyway? Another important question is, why are the Chinese posted on high seats looking down on the black people who work for them? Is that good for the self-esteem of the black workers, who have to look up to the Chinese while working for them? Knowing our struggle with racism, colonization and the black inferiority complex, are we really not concerned about the master-servant relationship developing between black Jamaicans and the Chinese in downtown Kingston? Is Jamaica prepared to welcome a new racial master after 500 years of brutal oppression and racism under European colonization? Why do Jamaicans have to work for the Chinese anyway? Can't black Jamaicans be assisted in opening their own stores, and also refurbish some of the many vacant buildings in downtown Kingston, like the Chinese have been doing since they came? And what's up with that rumor that the Chinese aren't required by the Jamaican government to pay taxes? Is that the real reason why the Chinese currently own 90% of our supermarkets and grocery stores? The lie that Chinese people are more hard-working than black people has been exposed, since it's black people who do all the work for the Chinese in downtown Kingston. Except for making change, of course, because apparently making change is what's stopping black people from owning their own businesses in their own country. Look at all the foreign-owned businesses downtown and beyond. Black people do all the work except making change, yet we are told that black people can't do business. Can you make change? Can you do basic mathematics? Then, why should you be forced to work for foreigners who need you to do the work that they can't or refuse to do? Can't the JLP and PNP help their people in owning more businesses in downtown, instead of slaving away to make the Chinese rich? Are we going to work hard every day to help the Chinese take over our country? Are we prepared to be colonized by another racial outsider again? The black government and the black people of Jamaica must emancipate themselves from mental slavery, before the Chinese use divide and rule to pit us against each other and become the masters of us all. It has happened before under the Europeans, and we must see to it that it does not happen again. Black people unite. Black people rise up. The revolution is now. Join the revolution. It's time to embrace the philosophy of Marcus Garvey, one love.

0: My name is George Floyd, and this is the story of me. I came into this world on October 14th, 1973. I grew up in Houston, Texas, surrounded by my loved ones, and had dreams of making a positive impact on my community. As a young man, I faced personal struggles but remained resilient. I worked hard to support myself and my family, striving to provide a better future for my children. I had a passion for basketball and was known for my friendly and charismatic personality. Tragically, on May 25th, 2020, my life was cut short in a heartbreaking incident that shocked the world. It began when police officers in Minneapolis, Minnesota, responded to a call regarding a counterfeit note. During my arrest, one officer, Derek Chauvin, knelt on my neck for approximately 9 minutes, despite my plea for help and my inability to breathe. The incident was captured on video, luckily, which later circulated widely, revealing the brutality of my encounter. Police officer Chauvin was sentenced to 22 years in prison for what he did to me. My death served as a catalyst for a global movement against police brutality and systemic racism, demanding justice and reforms within law enforcement institutions. My memory continues to inspire countless individuals to fight against systemic racism and advocate for justice and equality. My name is now synonymous with the pursuit of meaningful change, as people come together to ensure that no one else goes through what I went through. Follow for more videos just like this.
1: Remember what you must do when they undervalue you, when they think your softness is your weakness, when they treat your kindness like it is their advantage. You awaken every dragon, every wolf, every monster that sleeps inside you, and you remind them what hell looks like when it wears the skin of a gentle human.

0: prayer to hinder the enemy from approaching you. Heavenly Father, I come before you in the name of Jesus, recognizing that you are my protector and deliverer. I acknowledge that I have enemies who seek to harm me, but I know that you are greater than any adversary I may face. I ask for your divine intervention and protection from those who seek to do me harm. Lord, I pray that you would surround me with your hedge of protection, like you did for Job, keeping me safe from the attacks of the enemy. Guard my mind, my heart, and my physical well-being from any evil intent that may be directed towards me. I declare that no weapon formed against me shall prosper, and every tongue that rises against me in judgment shall be condemned. Father, I ask that you would hinder the plans and schemes of my enemies. Disrupt their strategies and confound their purposes. Let confusion come upon them, causing them to turn away from me and to be unable to approach or harm me. By the authority I have in Jesus Christ, I rebuke every spirit of darkness and every demonic force that seeks to come against me. I declare that they have no power or authority over me because I am covered by the blood of Jesus. Lord, I also pray for those who may harbor ill intentions towards me. Soften their hearts, open their eyes to the truth, and lead them to repentance. May your love and forgiveness transform their hearts and turn them away from their wicked ways. Help me, Lord, to walk in wisdom and discernment. Guide my steps and lead me on paths of righteousness. Grant me discernment to recognize any potential danger or harmful influence that may come my way. Give me the strength to stand firm in my faith and resist the attacks of the enemy. I thank you, Lord, for your faithfulness and protection. I trust in your unfailing love and know that you are always with me. In Jesus' name I pray. Amen.
1: A woman who calls you babe, baby, or sweetheart means nothing. A woman who buys you gifts means nothing. It's going to be hard. A woman who becomes the mother of your children means nothing. A woman who moves in your home and lives with you means nothing. What truly matters is a woman who genuinely respects you, values, and stands by you in difficult times. That, my friends, means something.
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1: If you target anyone with verbal, online or physical abuse because of their religion, race, sexual orientation, disability or transgender identity,
2: I'd like to speak to you about a recent incident.
1: You may be committing a hate crime. 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
3: From Feature Story News in New York, I'm Mitch McCann with the Week in Review. Saudi Arabia, Turkey and Pakistan signed a NATO-style mutual defence pact in Mecca as negotiations over reopening the Strait of Hormuz entered what could be the final stage. US President Donald Trump has said significant progress has been made, but Iran's parliament speaker and chief negotiator has mocked the White House on social media, accusing it of repeatedly threatening military action only to reverse course. Nick Harper has the story from Washington.
4: All of this pressure campaign has been met with a lot of skepticism from Iran, because time and time again, the US president will threaten military action, as he did last week, only then to roll back on that plan because he says diplomacy is going ahead. Mohammed Ghalibaf, the chief negotiator, has made fun of Donald Trump on social media, saying, massive attack coming. Oh, wait, never mind. They want to negotiate. He said that that is theater of diplomacy, and said that bullying, broken promises and fake news being used as leverage are a failed strategy.
3: Meanwhile, Donald Trump signed two new executive orders on Thursday seeking to restrict birthright citizenship, just weeks after the Supreme Court struck down his original attempt in a 6-3 ruling. The White House says the two orders tackle different aspects of the issue, and Jagruti Dave in Washington reports the first targets people traveling to the U.S. specifically to give birth on American soil.
5: One is a ban on birth tourism, which the White House defines as an attempt by a foreign national to gain entry to the U.S. for the purpose of giving birth. This expands on a 2020 federal amendment of visa rules to stop people from using short-term tourist or business visas to acquire citizenship for their newborn babies. In the second order, the White House has widened the categories of people who are not entitled to birthright citizenship.
3: A United States Senate committee has voted along party lines to hold Dr. Anthony Fauci in contempt of Congress after the former government infectious disease chief invoked his Fifth Amendment right against self-incrimination more than 100 times during testimony last week. Senator Rand Paul, the Republican who chairs the Homeland Security Committee, says the contempt referral was made to the Justice Department on Thursday. Dr. Fauci's lawyer has called the vote a political stunt, saying his client has committed no crime. James Goodison reports from Washington.
6: Effectively, Dr. Fauci believes and has said publicly that COVID originated naturally in Wuhan. The senator, from his point of view, believes that it came from a lab. And not only that, he accuses Dr. Fauci during his time in government of funding research in China that sparked the pandemic and then lying about it to Congress.
3: Ukraine has warned that deliveries of air defense missiles from its allies fell by a third in the first half of this year, compared with the same period in 2025. The warning comes as Ukrainian President Volodymyr Zelensky says Russia is ramping up missile production ahead of a likely winter campaign targeting the country's energy infrastructure. The European Commission last week released nearly €3.5 billion, approximately $3.8 billion, earmarked for drones, missiles, air defense and fighter jets. William Dentelo reports from Brussels.
7: The country's President Volodymyr Zelensky has issued a stark warning that Russia is bolstering its missile production ahead of a likely a winter campaign to again target Ukraine's energy infrastructure. That is why he says that urgent action is needed from Kyiv's allies, especially amidst this warning from Ukraine that the supply of ballistic the supply of air defense missiles to counter the threat from ballistic missiles from allies is down by a third.
3: Bangladesh's foreign ministry said this week it is outraged that India permitted deposed Prime Minister Sheikh Hasina to hold a virtual press conference in New Delhi on Wednesday, the second anniversary of her ouster. Dhaka says the event on Indian soil is an affront to Bangladesh's sovereignty and says it had warned New Delhi in advance that allowing the former leader's political activities could damage bilateral relations. India says the event was organized by a private media body and that the views expressed were not endorsed by the government. Ishan Garg reports from New Delhi.
7: The Indian government says that not only was this a private event, but it also says that the views that are being expressed on that forum are not endorsed by New Delhi, very publicly distancing itself from this entire event. This is, of course, not the first time Sheikh Hasina has spoken out in the public, but of course she hasn't appeared in person or on a video in public as well. And that's what we saw in the latest press conference she does as well. It was only an audio link.
3: From Feature Story News in New York, I'm Mitch McCann, and that was The Week in Review. From Feature Story News in New York, I'm Mitch McCann.

0: My name is George Floyd, and this is the story of me. I came into this world on October 14th, 1973. I grew up in Houston, Texas, surrounded by my loved ones, and had dreams of making a positive impact on my community. As a young man, I faced personal struggles but remained resilient. I worked hard to support myself and my family, striving to provide a better future for my children. I had a passion for basketball and was known for my friendly and charismatic personality. Tragically, on May 25th, 2020, my life was cut short in a heartbreaking incident that shocked the world. It began when police officers in Minneapolis, Minnesota, responded to a call regarding a counterfeit note. During my arrest, one officer, Derek Chauvin, knelt on my neck for approximately 9 minutes, despite my plea for help and my inability to breathe. The incident was captured on video, luckily, which later circulated widely, revealing the brutality of my encounter. Police officer Chauvin was sentenced to 22 years in prison for what he did to me. My death served as a catalyst for a global movement against police brutality and systemic racism, demanding justice and reforms within law enforcement institutions. My memory continues to inspire countless individuals to fight against systemic racism and advocate for justice and equality. My name is now synonymous with the pursuit of meaningful change, as people come together to ensure that no one else goes through what I went through. Follow for more videos just like this.
1: Remember what you must do when they undervalue you, when they think your softness is your weakness, when they treat your kindness like it is their advantage. You awaken every dragon, every wolf, every monster that sleeps inside you, and you remind them what hell looks like when it wears the skin of a gentle human.

0: 20 unspoken rules for men. What a man wants. A man doesn't want a perfect woman. He just needs a woman who is perfect for him. He simply needs someone who will love him and understand him. That's all a man wants. Someone he can share his life with. Someone who can take care of his home and his needs, but who also loves him deeply and never ignores him or takes him for granted. A man needs a woman who trusts his abilities and never second-guesses him, but stands beside him through everything. That's who he's looking for, the one who accepts his imperfections and bad habits and won't try to change him into somebody else. It's love that has the power to change a person, and when a man finds the woman that's right for him, he'll do whatever it takes to keep her, even if it means working on his bad habits. An honest man just wants an honest woman who understands him and listens to everything he has on his mind. He wants the one who will spoil him with her love so he can love her the same in return. He wants the one who will never give up on him.
1: Here's a breakdown of Jamaica's coat of arms. The Jamaican coat of arms was granted to the island on February 3, 1661, which made it the first British colony to receive its own coat of arms. At the top stands an American crocodile, the country's largest reptile and a symbol of primal power. It is situated on top of a log placed directly above a golden crown which represents the British monarchy. Below the crown is a white shield with a red cross drawn across the middle. Since Jamaica gained its coat of arms long before it gained independence, it is believed by many that the red cross on the white shield was made to resemble the flag of England. Inside the cross are five pineapples, which symbolizes wealth, warmth, and hospitality. On the left of the shield stands a female Taino, wearing her traditional clothing, while holding a basket of fruits in her right hand, symbolizing the treasure trove of fruits that can be found on the land. On the right stands a male Taino, also wearing his traditional clothing while holding a bow. At the base of the coat of arms is Jamaica's motto, "Out of many, one people."

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2: A prayer to hinder the enemy from approaching you. Heavenly Father, I come before you in the name of Jesus, recognizing that you are my protector and deliverer. I acknowledge that I have enemies who seek to harm me, but I know that you are greater than any adversary I may face. I ask for your divine intervention and protection from those who seek to do me harm. Lord, I pray that you would surround me with your hedge of protection, like you did for Job, keeping me safe from the attacks of the enemy. Guard my mind, my heart, and my physical well-being from any evil intent that may be directed towards me. I declare that no weapon formed against me shall prosper, and every tongue that rises against me in judgment shall be condemned. Father, I ask that you would hinder the plans and schemes of my enemies, disrupt their strategies and confound their purposes. Let confusion come upon them, causing them to turn away from me and to be unable to approach or harm me. By the authority I have in Jesus Christ, I rebuke every spirit of darkness and every demonic force that seeks to come against me. I declare that they have no power or authority over me because I am covered by the blood of Jesus. Lord, I also pray for those who may harbor ill intentions towards me. Soften their hearts, open their eyes to the truth, and lead them to repentance. May your love and forgiveness transform their hearts and turn them away from their wicked ways. Help me, Lord, to walk in wisdom and discernment. Guide my steps and lead me on paths of righteousness. Grant me discernment to recognize any potential danger or harmful influence that may come my way. Give me the strength to stand firm in my faith and resist the attacks of the enemy. I thank you, Lord, for your faithfulness and protection. I trust in your unfailing love and know that you are always with me. In Jesus' name I pray. Amen.

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6: My name is George Floyd, and this is the story of me. I came into this world on October 14th, 1973. I grew up in Houston, Texas, surrounded by my loved ones, and had dreams of making a positive impact on my community. As a young man, I faced personal struggles but remained resilient. I worked hard to support myself and my family, striving to provide a better future for my children. I had a passion for basketball and was known for my friendly and charismatic personality. Tragically, on May 25th, 2020, my life was cut short in a heartbreaking incident that shocked the world. It began when police officers in Minneapolis, Minnesota, responded to a call regarding a counterfeit note. During my arrest, one officer, Derek Chauvin, knelt on my neck for approximately 9 minutes, despite my plea for help and my inability to breathe. The incident was captured on video, luckily, which later circulated widely, revealing the brutality of my encounter. Police Officer Chauvin was sentenced to 22 years in prison for what he did to me. My death served as a catalyst for a global movement against police brutality and systemic racism, demanding justice and reforms within law enforcement institutions. My memory continues to inspire countless individuals to fight against systemic racism and advocate for justice and equality. My name is now synonymous with the pursuit of meaningful change as people come together to ensure that no one else goes through what I went through. Follow for more videos just like this.
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2: Remember what you must do when they undervalue you, when they think your softness is your weakness, when they treat your kindness like it is their advantage. You awaken every dragon, every wolf, every monster that sleeps inside you, and you remind them what hell looks like when it wears the skin of a gentle human. Ten choices you will regret in 10 years for the rest of your life. 1. Faking who you are. In our teenage years, we realize the power of peer pressure. Some of us are able to deal with it, others give in. Eventually, most of us figure it out and become our own person. But there are times when we pretend to be someone we are not. Over the years, as we play this game, we lose more and more of our true self. Then one day, you wake up and realize you have been living a lie and not really living at all. Don't try to impress others or pretend to be someone you are not. Be happy with who you are and live your life on your terms. 2. Staying in bad relationships. This is most people's biggest regret and is one almost everyone has experience in. We stick with the wrong person because the good times are great, even though they are few and far between. Or we see the shimmer of good in them and try to stick it out until they find it themselves. Worse yet, we stick around because we don't think we deserve anyone better. I beg of you to not make this mistake. If you are making this mistake today, you need to accept reality and move on. It isn't easy to say goodbye to someone you care about, but you will regret sticking with them someday soon. One day, you will wake up and wonder where your life went. You will think about all the people you could have met and the memories you could have made. Always remember you are worthy of an amazing relationship. Don't settle.
3: A prayer to hinder the enemy from approaching you. Heavenly Father, I come before you in the name of Jesus, recognizing that you are my protector and deliverer. I acknowledge that I have enemies who seek to harm me, but I know that you are greater than any adversary I may face. I ask for your divine intervention and protection from those who seek to do me harm. Lord, I pray that you would surround me with your hedge of protection, like you did for Job, keeping me safe from the attacks of the enemy. Guard my mind, my heart, and my physical well-being from any evil intent that may be directed towards me. I declare that no weapon formed against me shall prosper, and every tongue that rises against me in judgment shall be condemned. Father, I ask that you would hinder the plans and schemes of my enemies, disrupt their strategies and confound their purposes. Let confusion come upon them, causing them to turn away from me and to be unable to approach or harm me. By the authority I have in Jesus Christ, I rebuke every spirit of darkness and every demonic force that seeks to come against me. I declare that they have no power or authority over me because I am covered by the blood of Jesus. Lord, I also pray for those who may harbor ill intentions towards me. Soften their hearts, open their eyes to the truth, and lead them to repentance. May your love and forgiveness transform their hearts and turn them away from their wicked ways. Help me, Lord, to walk in wisdom and discernment. Guide my steps and lead me on paths of righteousness. Grant me discernment to recognize any potential danger or harmful influence that may come my way. Give me the strength to stand firm in my faith and resist the attacks of the enemy. I thank you, Lord, for your faithfulness and protection. I trust in your unfailing love and know that you are always with me. In Jesus' name I pray. Amen.
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1: From Feature Story News in New York, I'm Mitch McCann with a Week in Review. Saudi Arabia, Turkey, and Pakistan signed a NATO-style mutual defense pact in Mecca as negotiations over reopening the Strait of Hormuz entered what could be their final stage. U.S. President Donald Trump has said significant progress has been made, but Iran's parliament speaker and chief negotiator has mocked the White House on social media, accusing it of repeatedly threatening military action only to reverse course. Nick Harper has the story from Washington.
2: All of this pressure campaign has been met with a lot of skepticism from Iran because time and time again, the US president will threaten military action, as he did last week, only then to roll back on that plan because he says diplomacy is going ahead. Mohammed Ghalibaf, the chief negotiator, has made fun of Donald Trump on social media, saying, massive attack coming. Oh, wait, never mind. They want to negotiate. He said that that is theater of diplomacy and said that bullying, broken promises and fake news being used as leverage are a failed strategy.
1: Meanwhile, Donald Trump signed two new executive orders on Thursday seeking to restrict birthright citizenship just weeks after the Supreme Court struck down his original attempt in a 6-3 ruling. The White House says the two orders tackle different aspects of the issue, and Jagruti Dave in Washington reports the first targets people traveling to the U.S. specifically to give birth on American soil.
3: One is a ban on birth tourism, which the White House defines as an attempt by a foreign national to gain entry to the U.S. for the purpose of giving birth. This expands on a 2020 federal amendment of visa rules to stop people from using short-term tourist or business visas to acquire citizenship for their newborn babies. In the second order, the White House has widened the categories of people who are not entitled to birthright citizenship.
1: A United States Senate committee has voted along party lines to hold Dr. Anthony Fauci in contempt of Congress after the former government infectious disease chief invoked his Fifth Amendment right against self-incrimination more than 100 times during testimony last week. Senator Rand Paul, the Republican who chairs the Homeland Security Committee, says the contempt referral was made to the Justice Department on Thursday. Dr. Fauci's lawyer has called the vote a political stunt, saying his client has committed no crime. James Goodison reports from Washington.
4: Effectively, Dr. Fauci believes and has said publicly that COVID originated naturally in Wuhan. The senator, from his point of view, believes that it came from a lab. And not only that, he accuses Dr. Fauci during his time in government of funding research in China that sparked the pandemic and then lying about it to Congress.
1: Ukraine has warned that deliveries of air defense missiles from its allies fell by a third in the first half of this year, compared with the same period in 2025. The warning comes as Ukrainian President Volodymyr Zelensky says Russia is ramping up missile production ahead of a likely winter campaign targeting the country's energy infrastructure. The European Commission last week released nearly €3.5 billion, approximately $3.8 billion, earmarked for drones, missiles, air defense and fighter jets. William Dentilo reports from Brussels.
5: The country's President Volodymyr Zelensky has issued a stark warning that Russia is bolstering its missile production ahead of a likely a winter campaign to again target Ukraine's energy infrastructure. That is why he says that urgent action is needed from Kyiv's allies, especially amidst this warning from Ukraine that the supply of ballistic the supply of air defense missiles to counter the threat from ballistic missiles from allies is down by a third.
1: Bangladesh's foreign ministry said this week it is outraged that India permitted deposed Prime Minister Sheikh Hasina to hold a virtual press conference in New Delhi on Wednesday, the second anniversary of her ouster. Dhaka says the event on Indian soil is an affront to Bangladesh's sovereignty and says it had warned New Delhi in advance that allowing the former leader's political activities could damage bilateral relations. India says the event was organized by a private media body and that the views expressed were not endorsed by the government. Ishan Gark reports from New Delhi.
5: The Indian government says that not only was this a private event, but it also says that the views that are being expressed on that forum are not endorsed by New Delhi, very publicly distancing itself from this entire event. This is, of course, not the first time Sheikh Hasina has spoken out in the public, but of course, she hasn't appeared in person or on a video in public as well. And that's what we saw in the latest press conference she does as well. It was only an audio link.
1: 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From Feature Story News in New York, I'm Mitch McCann with The Week in Review. Saudi Arabia, Turkey, and Pakistan.

0: From Feature Story News in New York, I'm Mitch McCann with a Week in Review. Saudi Arabia, Turkey and Pakistan signed a NATO-style mutual defence pact in Mecca as negotiations over reopening the Strait of Hormuz entered what could be their final stage. US President Donald Trump has said significant progress has been made, but Iran's parliament speaker and chief negotiator has mocked the White House on social media, accusing it of repeatedly threatening military action only to reverse course. Nick Harper has the story from Washington.
1: All of this pressure campaign has been met with a lot of skepticism from Iran because time and time again, the US president will threaten military action, as he did last week, only then to roll back on that plan because he says diplomacy is going ahead. Mohammed Ghalibaf, the chief negotiator, has made fun of Donald Trump on social media, saying, massive attack coming. Oh, wait, never mind. They want to negotiate. He said that that is theatre of diplomacy and said that bullying, broken promises and fake news being used as leverage are a failed strategy.
0: Meanwhile, Donald Trump signed two new executive orders on Thursday seeking to restrict birthright citizenship just weeks after the Supreme Court struck down his original attempt in a 6-3 ruling. The White House says the two orders tackle different aspects of the issue, and Jagruti Dave in Washington reports the first targets people traveling to the U.S. specifically to give birth on American soil.
2: One is a ban on birth tourism, which the White House defines as an attempt by a foreign national to gain entry to the U.S. for the purpose of giving birth. This expands on a 2020 federal amendment of visa rules to stop people from using short-term tourist or business visas to acquire citizenship for their newborn babies. In the second order, the White House has widened the categories of people who are not entitled to birthright citizenship.
0: A United States Senate committee has voted along party lines to hold Dr. Anthony Fauci in contempt of Congress after the former government infectious disease chief invoked his Fifth Amendment right against self-incrimination more than 100 times during testimony last week. Senator Rand Paul, the Republican who chairs the Homeland Security Committee, says the contempt referral was made to the Justice Department on Thursday. Dr. Fauci's lawyer has called the vote a political stunt, saying his client has committed no crime. James Goodison reports from Washington.
3: Effectively, Dr. Fauci believes and has said publicly that COVID originated naturally in Wuhan. The senator, from his point of view, believes that it came from a lab. And not only that, he accuses Dr. Fauci during his time in government of funding research in China that sparked the pandemic and then lying about it to Congress.
0: Ukraine has warned that deliveries of air defense missiles from its allies fell by a third in the first half of this year, compared with the same period in 2025. The warning comes as Ukrainian President Volodymyr Zelensky says Russia is ramping up missile production ahead of a likely winter campaign targeting the country's energy infrastructure. The European Commission last week released nearly €3.5 billion, approximately $3.8 billion, earmarked for drones, missiles, air defense and fighter jets. William Dentilo reports from Brussels.
4: The country's president, Volodymyr Zelensky, has issued a stark warning that Russia is bolstering its missile production ahead of a likely winter campaign to again target Ukraine's energy infrastructure. That is why he says that urgent action is needed from Kyiv's allies, especially amidst this warning from Ukraine that the supply of ballistic the supply of air defense missiles to counter the threat from ballistic missiles from allies is down by a third.
0: Bangladesh's foreign ministry said this week it is outraged that India permitted deposed Prime Minister Sheikh Hasina to hold a virtual press conference in New Delhi on Wednesday, the second anniversary of her ouster. Dhaka says the event on Indian soil is an affront to Bangladesh's sovereignty and says it had warned New Delhi in advance that allowing the former leader's political activities could damage bilateral relations. India says the event was organized by a private media body and that the views expressed were not endorsed by the government. Ishan Gark reports from New Delhi.
5: The Indian government says that not only was this a private event, but it also says that the views that are being expressed on that forum are not endorsed by New Delhi, very publicly distancing itself from this entire event. This is, of course, not the first time Sheikh Hasina has spoken out in the public, but of course, she hasn't appeared in person or on a video in public as well. And that's what we saw in the latest press conference she does as well. It was only an audio link.
0: 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From Feature Story News in New York,
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17: I love it. I love it. I love it. I love it. I love it. I love it. I love it.
18: Love has found its way in our hearts today, yeah.

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A splash with us a dashing music. Hear the music that does dashing music upon them like duns over water.

Good morning, good afternoon, good evening. No matter where you are in the world, this is Scaravator Jamaica. We come together playing you some great music. I don't know what you've been up to over the weekend. I hope all is good and you're rearing to go, feeling good about yourself. It's a Sunday morning for most of us. And of course, we're just enjoying the beautiful weather that we're inclined to get at this time. So at the meantime, with some good music behind it, let's enjoy the vibes.

What One Dance Can Do. Gotta say hi to Barbara up in Peckham. How you doing? Hope all is well. All is well with you and the family, right? Gotta say hi to Joycey and all those, of course, in St. Anne's. Big up yourself. It's good to have you on the system, definitely. Go back years. Keep it where you got it. This is Sky Radio Jamaica.

Sergeant Holt, a smiling face. I've got to say a big hi there goes out to Regina, of course, up there, of course, in Southall, gave me a ding and enjoying the program so far. Thank you, Regina.

I gotta say hi to Elizabeth. How you doing? Great to have you locked onto the program. Definitely all the way from Mandeville. Great to have you with us once again. Gotta say hi to Gloria Baptiste. She says she's locked on. Thank you. I hope you're enjoying the program so far. Vanessa, big hidey hi goes out to you in Falmouth. Great to have you in the program. Spread the word up there in Falmouth. Let's play some more music.

Al Campbell and Late Night Blues. When was the last time you heard that one? Gotta say hi to Lady Hot Lips, locked into the program right now. I gotta say also a big hi to all those locked in from Brownstown. Great to have you in the program. This is Sky Radio Jamaica. And of course, do check out Governor General on the other side on The Extra. We have two stations running. And do check out the website. We have a shop there that sells all sorts of goodies if you're into clothing as well as bags and so forth. Just check it out and see what you could find. You might find something very interesting. And if you are one of those who want your stuff personalized, we can do that as well. So you want anything personalized, bags, jumpers, t-shirts, you got a special event, we can also personalize your outfits as well. So just get on board. There is a little form you fill out and it tells us what you want, and we'll get that sorted for you.

Definitely breaking up is hard to do. Got to say a big hidey hi goes out to young lady all the way in Killitts. She's going down to Linstead to do some shopping. Big hidey hi goes out to you. I'm not going to call on names. You're a famous lady on the program. Trust me. Well, enough respects. All I can say is enough respects. And thanks for choosing Sky Radio Jamaica. I want to play this next one for a young lady who is going through lots of issues in her life right now. This is Johnny Clark, and I'm not going to say much more because the title is in the vibes of what we're going to be playing. Have a listen. And I hope it works out for you.

That's the title of Baby Come Back to Me, Johnny Clark. I want to say hi to Deborah up there, of course, in Parrytown, and all the members of your family. Enough respects every single time, all right? Once again, saying good afternoon to Gloria in Northwest 10. Also, got to say hi to those in Golden Grove. Is it Golden Grove? Yeah, I think it's Golden Grove. A big hi goes out to you. Highgate's online to the program. Guy's Hill is online to the program. All those in Guy's Hill. I got to say hi to those, of course, in Croft Hill. Big up yourself. And those logged on from Chapperton. Great to have you in the program.

tonight. There you have it, members only. Conscious members. This is Sky Radio Jamaica. Gotta say hi to those up there, of course, in Great Pond, locked in this way. Keep where you got it.

There's Family Love and Young Girl, featuring of course Jesse James on that one. I want to play an artist who's no longer with us but left a legacy of some great music. His name is Vivian Sugarlove Jones, from the early years of Sugarlove Jones. Here's one of his songs.

And of course, certain things didn't want to work how it's supposed to work. But let's start it again. Gotta say hi to Carol. How you doing? In Spanish Town.

St. Mary's Online to the program, a place called Trinity. And also, I gotta say hi to those of the up there, of course, in Stuart Town, locked in this way as well. Big hi goes out to you. That was Vivian Sugarlove Jones, and When You Smile. Here's Sonia, and Used to Be My Dread.

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1: Hi, everybody. This is Maxi Priest, and whenever I'm in town, I listen to Papa Ray, The Lover's Affair.

Change is the title of that one. Gotta say hi to all those in Alexander. Great to have you locked in to the program. And also we gotta say a big hi goes out to Shirley in Broccoli as well. Got it locked in this way. This is Sky Radio Jamaica.

Winston Wright and Silhouette. Let's press on with something now from the Royals and pick up the pieces. And I want to send this one out to Jenny up there, of course, in Connecticut, locked in this way. Big Heidi High goes out to you, and good morning.

unique conversation. I gotta say hi to those in Croft Hill. Big up yourself, Lennox, and all the family locked in from, of course, Croft Hill in Clarendon. Big Heidi hi goes out to you guys locked in this way. Paragons is next from the year of 1968.

gotta say hi to Genevieve. Great to have you on the program from, of course, what's that? Stony Hill. Big hi to her from Stony Hill in Kingston. She says, you guys seems to be going on real good, and I hope this station lasts forever, as it seems to be quite popular with a lot of my friends. Thank you. Spread the word. That's all I can say. If one person say, all right, you know what, me go tell 5-6 people, and then put it on and post, just post it off, and you know, in your Facebook page, and have it as sort of, I don't know, you just post it out on Facebook and your social medias, the word will get around. We prefer to at least spread the word by word of mouth, okay? And that is how it's getting around at the moment. We got to say a big hi to all those up there in Canada, locked in this way as well. I'm going to say hi to my cousin as well, in Scarborough, got it locked in this way. So big hi goes out to you. Keep it where you got it.

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1: We're gonna take it back.
2: Way back.
1: Way back. 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
2: Back into time. 1, 2, 3, 4.
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1: This DJ has a split personality, and neither can work this machine properly.
2: Yes, I can.
1: No, you can't.
2: Yes, I can.
1: No, you can't.
2: Yes,
1: I can. No, you can't.
2: Yes, I can.
1: This DJ has a split personality, and neither can work this machine properly.
2: Yes, I can.
1: No, you can't.
2: Yes, I can.
1: No, you can't.
2: Yes, I can.

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1: Radio, I play loud gospel, somebody a wash car, bicycle man with ice cream, pick me a run up and down. And every mother shout the same thing. Wanna take off on the Sunday clothes before the ramping start? Oh no, I gonna get lick.
2: I don't know anything you want.

0: Be careful who you trust. 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How you doing?
1: We remember Sunday in Jamaica used to smell like rice and peas from Freehouse down the lane. Radio, I play loud gospel. Somebody a wash car. Bicycle man with ice cream. Pick me a run up and down. And every mother shout the same thing. Wanna take off on the Sunday clothes before the ramping start. Oh no, I gotta get licked.

0: Not sure where Walker's Field is, but a big hi to all those in Walker's Field in Jamaica. Buff Bay River, somewhere near Buff Bay River. Big Heidi hi goes out to you guys. They're locked in this way. This is Sky Radio Jamaica. Gotta say hi to Yvette. Enough respect. Not sure where you're from, but a big respect goes out to you. And I'm gonna say hi to Claudette in West London, Latimer Road. And I'm gonna say hi to Phoenix as well, and all the massive up there in Pockney. Keep where you got it. Next track is called Sweet Caroline, but I want you to just listen to this version I'm about to play you. But before that, let's do this.
1: Babe, tell me one thing. What is the difference between a man and a woman?
2: Take it.
3: Look, a man is like a pen drive, a small device, always ready to go in. And a woman is like a hard disk. She can hold all the data.

Sweet Caroline. I gotta send that one out to Lady M and all those up there, of course, in Loughborough Junction. I got it this way. Gotta say hi to Little Minty as well. Big up yourself, sir, and all the presenters here at Sky Radio Jamaica, and of course on Sky Radio Jamaica Extra. Enough respects in every aspect. This is how we deal with music.

0: Me dinner ready, but wait. 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A papa rape. My God almighty. 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
1: But the music sweet though.

Stormy Nights. 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Gotta say hi to all those who asked me to pull up that tune. Never heard that version. And you know that version's been out close to about 10, 15 years. And the person who sent it to me didn't give me any details. So all I've got is the name of the track. Don't even have an artist on that one. I'll definitely have to get back to that company and find out what's actually happening with that track, if it's going to be released or whatever. Anyway, let's press on.

And that was Sister Love. She's Leaving You. That's the title of that one. And my cyber friends are back again. Oh my, my, my. Don't know how we're going to work this one out, though. Don't know how we're going to work this one out. I see what we can do.

Once again, Sister Love. And She's Leaving You. That's a title. Now, I have a friend, and she loved tapboard cyber dancing. Anyway, she wants me to do a cyber dance. And I'm not sure how that works, because I don't have the feelings when it comes on to cyber dancing. Where's the feelings in that? But anyway, what we're going to do here is I'm going to play a record. You're going to dance and tell me how you feel. And I will try and understand what's going through your mind. Anyway, you said play something nice, sensuous, soft, and with lots of meaning. All right. I hope this next one will do.

entitled Sincerely. And my friend's getting greedy. My poor knees are trembling. I can't manage this type of dancing anymore. And then she's backing me up in a corner and telling me, say, stay there. Wait, what is going on? What is going on? This is a bit of bullying. Anyway, some of you like this type of stuff, and say I don't play enough of it. I will give you a treat.

they're listening to the radio, and they're playing our favorite songs of yesteryears, bringing back memories of the good

Gotta Say Hi to Shirley. I'm not sure if it was a rewind you wanted. You didn't say anything there, but anyway. Hope you like it. Gotta say a big hi to all those up there in St. Anne's. Oh my days, that's all I'm gonna say. And my bully cyber dancing partner is on my case. Oh my days. By the time she finished with me, I don't have nobody. Me lose 10 pounds. Must. Anyway, this is the last one I'm gonna play in this style. I'm gonna get back to what I normally do. In the entertainment side of things. All right, get out of this. Saying hi to Maureen as well, right?

all the Simmons family. Marie Simmons, up there, of course, in Pimento Walk. How you doing?

There you have it. Rock me for all time's sake. I got a text message here. I'm not going to read out the name. And it says, I'm on the Nostra bus coming from Kingston. And I'm heading to Negril. And the music we are hearing is out of this world. Said everybody on the bus is singing along to all the music that I'm playing. Thank you. That's the Nostra bus coming from Kingston and heading for Negril. Oh my days. All I have to say, thank you, driver. For old time's sake. Keep spreading the word, right? Gotta say hi to Miss Johnson and all the Johnson family. Yeah. Come on and ride me. And I am not sure where you're from because you didn't leave a message to say where you're from, but that number seemed like Jamaica. So a big hi goes out to you. Also gonna say hi to Miss World, aka Sonia, somewhere up there in Bradford. A big hi goes out to you as well.

The Mighty Diamonds. When was the last time you heard that one on radio? Gotta say hi to Angela. How you doing? Lizzie, I see you as well. Not sure where you're from. The Milton family, somewhere in Brixton. Thank you for logging on this way. And Mr. and Mrs. Williams, not sure where you're from, but a big respect goes out to you as well. Okay, when was the last time you heard this one on radio?

0: fingers to it, Nalinga. From Kingston, Jamaica. When I'm in town, I only listen to Papa Ray.
1: Papa Ray, the greatest.

There you have it. Gregory Crucial, Crucial Isaacs, the Cool Ruler. Can't give you my love alone. Big up my cyber dancing partner. A couple of us saying, has she got your tongue? Why you can't be talking to us? Leave me alone here. On a too fast. Fred Lux is next, and sing along. This is Sky Radio Jamaica.

There you have it, Sing Along. Fredlox. Maxine, Stand Up Strong. We're not falling in love, okay? And I want to play this next one for Maxine and the family up there, of course, in Canada. Big up yourself.

0: Donald Campbell and Girl of My Dreams. My time soon expire, you know. But I will be back this coming Thursday. In the meantime, let's play something. A couple of you have been asking for some berries. And, you know, last week, Michelle done some berries. And this week, we never intend for really playing much berries. You know, I played one earlier. And this is the last one with Tonya Stevens.
1: Once upon a time, a girl encountered a prince. And she kept waiting

There you have it, Tanya Stevens and Beresford Hammond and Love Story. Well, my time has expired. Thank you for your input. So many people from around the world logging on. Australia, Canada, Jamaica, France. Oh, there's just so many. Guyana. Oh, there's so many. Thank you. Large up to all those in Montreal as well. I'm going to make way for the next presenter. Until the next time, that's this coming Thursday or whenever I'm back on the air, join me then. In the meantime, take care of yourselves and bye for now. Leaving you with a remix from Bob Marley, Waiting in Vain.

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This is your one and only Lady Hot Lips on Sky Radio Jamaica in association with Love You Like Cook Food. I'm featuring some iconic record labels today. I'm going to start with Trojan Records. Oh, I've just played you Sweet Sensation by the Melodians. That was in 1969, but Trojan actually started in 1967. 28th of July, to be precise. I'm just going to play some of the tracks that were, you know, iconic on that label, you know, the helmet, the Trojan, you know, helmet label. Yes, let's carry on with a Bob and Marcia.

guys, oh guys, I featured for you Young, Gifted and Black by Bob Marley and Rita. I played Carl Dawkins with Satisfaction. I played Black Pearl by Horace Faith. And on the very top there was Nikki Thomas with Love of the Common People. I'm featuring Trojan Record Label. Yes, you know, they were very instrumental in our lives, from ska to rocksteady to reggae. Let's listen to some more.

made for you. If This World Was Mine by Tyrone Evans. Prior to that was True True True by Kenny Parker. And on the very top was A Ska Beat by Dandy Livingston. And it was Message to You, Rudy. This is Lady Hot Lips. I have been featuring Trojan Record Label. You know, I always thought that it had something, the record label logo was actually a horse. But it's no, I know, it's a helmet, it's a Trojan helmet, makes sense. I always visioned it as a horse for some reason. Maybe, I don't know why I was confused. But anyway, previously it was actually a crown, and then they changed it to the Trojan head that we know of. One more song on the Trojan record label. This goes out to you, Shirley.

thank you, Johnny Holt. That was You Baby. I was featuring Trojan Record Label. I'm now moving on to Palmer Records. Yeah, they actually formed the same year, 1967, as Trojan, but it was actually owned by three brothers, Carl, Jeff, and Harry Palmer. Let's listen to some of their music.

absolutely love that song. It's called The Turning Point by Slim Smith. I am featuring Palmer Records. Before that, we had The Heart Don't Leap by Dennis Bourke and The End of the Street by Pat Kelly. Oh, I'm featuring Palmer Records right now. And they also had different labels under their label. They had the Camel, they had the Crab, and they had the Bullet. A little bit confusing, but it was all under Palm Records. Let's move on.

baby. You know, Lady Hot Lips Can't Sing a Tune. Oh, that was the Marvels. And before that, we had I Wanna Be Loved by Winston Groovy. And on the very, very top was This Is My Story by the Claridoniums. I'm featuring Palmer Records for you guys. Oh, I'm just loving the music.

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7: Jamaican Prime Minister Andrew Holness has called on Jamaicans to embrace a national responsibility towards nation building as the country marks 64 years of independence. In his Independence Day message, Holness said Jamaica's freedom carries an obligation for each generation to preserve and strengthen the nation for those who follow. He said, quote, "We honor the courage and the sacrifice that carried us here, and we remember that independence is not a single moment in history. It is a responsibility renewed by every generation. It is our duty to preserve what those before us built, to strengthen what has been weakened, and to leave to our children a Jamaica more secure, more productive, and more hopeful than the one we inherited," end quote. Reflecting on the devastation caused by Hurricane Melissa, the Prime Minister acknowledged the extensive damage but praised Jamaicans for their resilience and solidarity in the disaster's aftermath. Holness said through the National Reconstruction and Resilience Authority, NARA, the government is creating the capacity to coordinate, finance, and deliver reconstruction at the scale that has not been seen since independence. Barbados will establish 3 postgraduate scholarships focused on Black studies and reparatory justice as part of the country's ongoing campaign for reparations for slavery, Prime Minister Mia Amor-Markley announced in her Emancipation Day message. The scholarship will be offered through the ministry responsible for Pan-African Affairs in the Prime Minister's office in partnership with the University of the West Indies, Cave Hill and Mona campuses and the University of Glasgow. Under the initiative, at least 3 Barbadians will pursue master's degrees at the University of Glasgow in Black Studies and related disciplines with a focus on reparatory justice. Mia Motley said, quote, "These scholarships are freedom carried into knowledge. Across the same Atlantic that carried our ancestors in chains, their descendants will now travel by choice, rooted in identity and equipped to shape the work of justice," end quote. In her Emancipation Day address, Motley paid tribute to the enslaved Africans whose resistance helped shape modern Barbados. There's no indication when Jamaica could see its first cannabis company registered on the local stock market, but key players in the sector are hopeful it will happen soon. As global powers equivocate with the classification of the weed, leaders at Jamaica's Cannabis Licensing Authority, CLA, are keeping their fingers crossed that the tight hold on the plant will be relaxed to allow the medical and commercial industry to grow. The top brass of the CLA pointed to the recent indication by the United States that cannabis could be moved from a Schedule 1 drug to Schedule 3. However, months later, it is not clear where cannabis will sit on the U.S. drug scheduling list as U.S. lawmakers continue debate on the matter. United States President Donald Trump made another attempt to curb birthright citizenship, signing an order targeting those who he said enter the country under the guise of tourism while actually intending to give birth. "They've taken birthright citizenship and they've made a joke out of it," Trump told journalists in the Oval Office. The U.S. Supreme Court struck down his previous effort to restrict the constitutionally granted right in a late June ruling that Trump described as very unfortunate. "We're making adjustments because it's very unfair," he said. Stephen Miller, one of Trump's closest advisors, said the order also aims to deny birthright citizenship to others, including children of members of foreign terrorist organizations, as well as large categories of people who lobby and act on behalf of foreign governments. The memory of the legendary Sir Garfield Sobers will continue to be honored during the upcoming Republic Bank Caribbean Premier League, CPL. In a statement issued recently, the CPL announced that Sir Gary, who passed away on July 17th at the age of 89, would be honored with a minute's applause ahead of the first match at each tournament location this season. The gesture will be observed once in every host territory as CPL travels across the Caribbean, ensuring fans in each country the tournament visits have the opportunity to honor Sir Garfield's life and legacy. The CPL also revealed that additional tributes for Sir Gary would continue throughout the season, which bowled off with the Jamaica Kingsmen taking on the Antigua and Barbuda Falcons at Arnos Vale in St. Vincent.
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10: When it comes to big people music, I will run that. Stay locked.

featured Parma Records, and that was the Maytones with Feeling Very Lonely. Prior to that, we had Soulful Love by Pat Kelly, and on the very, very, very top was the Techniques, Go Find Yourself a Fool. Last one for Parma Records, guys.

Thank you. That was Alton Ellis with Moon River. That was the last song I've been playing for Palmer Records. I'm going to move on to the Techniques with Treasure Island Records. Treasure Island was founded in 1959 in Kingston by Duke Reed. He sadly passed away in 1975, but Treasure Island is known, apart from Motta Records and Studio One, as one of the oldest of the record labels. Let's hear some.

featured for you the original, written and sang by the Techniques. It was Queen Majesty in 1967. Yeah, cracks and all. And then on the very top here, 1967 also was the Melodians with You Don't Need Me. Let me give you the line number, the studio line number, 07944-637-392. This is Lady Hotlips and I'm featuring Treasure Island Records.

0: have your attention, please?
1: All is my cantiness and lobby like cook food entertainment. Lady Hot Lips, I tell you, big up yourself.

the Techniques, guys, with Oh, I Wish It Would Rain, Rain, Rain, Rain, Rain, Rain. And then before that, we had Come On, Little Girl, Come On by the Melodians. And then we had the Termites with Breaking Up. And at the very, very, very top was Those Guys by the Sensations. I'm featuring the Treasure Island Records. What did I do? I featured Trojan Record, Palmer Records, and now Treasure Island.

That's the Heptones with I've Got the Handle, Baby. Before that was How Could I Leave, the original by The Sharks. And at the very beginning was Oh Mr. DC by Sugar Minot. I am featuring Studio One label, owned in 1963 by Clement Coxon Dodd. Oh, let's play some good music from Studio One.

thank you very much. That's the Tamlins with Ting-a-ling-a-ling, 1978. Before that was John Holt. That goes out to you always, Shirley, which was Do You Love Me? And prior to that was Born to Be Loved by the Righteous Brothers. And Jennifer Lara was at the very, very top with Where Have All the Good Men Gone? I don't know, darling, I don't know. I was featuring Studio One. One more for the Studio One, and then I've got a surprised hour. I'm going to play band music or restricted reggae music.

0: 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Jamaica, sizzle, sizzle. Bang, bang, bang, bang, bang.
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0: everyone, I am Pistol, and this is The Buzz.
1: Long after dusk settled over King's House East Lawn, the crowd was still on its feet, hands stretched into the night air. Familiar choruses rolled across the grounds, and with each change in tempo, thousands responded as one, the unmistakable energy of an audience that had come prepared to participate. That was a pulse of Come Alive 2026, a national call to worship, which returned for a second staging. The inaugural event attracted more than 15,000 patrons and raised over $30 million for charity, leaving this year's production with a considerable task of building on an impressive debut while establishing an identity of its own. It did so through a balanced lineup that moved seamlessly between contemporary worship, gospel, reggae, and distinctly Jamaican expressions of praise. Humble set the tone early with their rendition of the national anthem. Petra Kay followed with a good old-fashioned Pentecostal performance. John Mark Wigan brought the fire. His energetic delivery gave the program another lift. Jermaine Edwards' return was among the night's most talked about moments. The two featured acts, Michael W. Smith and Papa San, creating a steady build throughout the evening. When Smith eventually took the stage, the atmosphere shifted. Where Smith's set was soulful and reflective, Papa San's was fast-paced, animated, and unapologetically high energy. When British music publisher Kennedy Mensah and reggae artist Ras Ajay recently spoke to each other, Ras Ajay expressed a desire to record songs that honored the music's legacy. He never got that opportunity. Ras Ajay, real name Brian Todd Boucher, was killed in Waterford, Portmore, St. Catherine, Jamaica on August 1st. The 43-year-old singer and actor and another male victim were shot by gunmen in an area of that community known as Third World. At press time, the police had reported no arrest. The other man remains in the hospital. Ras Ajay, who was from Waterford, lived in New York City and toured for several years with Sean Paul. He made his acting debut in Bob Marley One Love, the 2024 biopic based on the reggae legend. The videographer who was dragged while on stage by recording artist Elephant Man in a now viral incident is considering legal action after suffering considerable embarrassment and damage to his equipment, his attorneys have indicated. A letter issued by law firm Knight, Junor & Samuels on behalf of Dario Shields described the incident, which occurred at Dream Weekend's Yush event, as wholly unacceptable. It claimed that Shields, who Dream Entertainment Limited contracted to provide videography services, was intentionally dragged by the artist, whose given name is O'Neill Bryan, in full view of thousands of patrons, members of the media, and fellow industry professionals. It added that Elephant Man also uttered derogatory and degrading remarks. The now viral video shows the artist dragging the videographer while telling him to move, uttering expletives and adding, "You broke, you can't sue me." Love and Energy, the eighth studio album by Grammy-nominated reggae artist and actor Kimani Marley, will be released on August 28th via Confrontation Music Group and Dubshot Records. This is Marley's first album in 10 years, and the Rasta Love singer is happy to be putting out new music. He said, quote, "I'm excited to say the least. It's been a while. I've been making music throughout these past 10 years, creating and fine-tuning my craft. So this feels good to be releasing the music I've been working on for some time now," Marley told Observer Online. He said the inspiration behind the 14-track project, which also includes two reflections, was built around light. A number of Marley's musical peers contributed to the project, including Sizzla, Anthony B, Agent Sasko, Gyptian, Andrew Tosh, Iba Mar, Luton Fire, and Bugle. Decades after its release, the lyrics to Bob Marley and the Wailers' hit single, So Much Trouble in the World, remain relevant. The song, which is included on the legendary Axe 1979 album, Survival, was recently certified platinum in New Zealand. Marley performed his first and only concert in New Zealand in April 1979 at Western Springs Stadium in Auckland during his Babylon by Bus tour. So Much Trouble in the World remains one of Marley's most loved songs.
0: I am Pistol, and that, my friends, was The Buzz.
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3: Okay, my lovies, my next hour is going to concentrate on reggae music that was either restricted on airwaves or in various countries, or was just generally banned for various reasons. Isn't that interesting? Let's make a start. Now listen, please, to this song. We all know it. And the drum beat, because that's important.

listen, guys. Carolina. Oh, Carolina, 1960. Got to remember the year as well. Now, it actually did really well when it was first released. And then all of a sudden, it was taken off the airways. And apparently, the government said, no, we don't like the drumming and the chanting because it represents a movement. But there was a public outcry and said, listen, even in our traditional Western African nine nights, and we also include the Indians with this, drum beats was powerful, and it's our ancestral rights to use drums in whether it's music or not. So the decision was reversed. So, Oh Carolina, 1960, and I played the original there, was actually a band song.

was the Wailing Wailers with Simmer Down in 1963. I am doing it in year order for you. And that was actually banned, believe it or not, because as beautiful as that, you know, ska record is, it was thought of a dig at the Rude Boys for fighting. Yeah, it said, you know, in the lyrics, it said, control your temper, or the battle will get hotter. And they said, no, we're not promoting, you know, this. You're kind of challenging the Rude Boys. And it was banned because of it. Wowza.

Okay, folks, that was 1965 Alton Ellis with Dance Crasher. Though he is known worldwide as an anti-violent, you know, person portraying love and peace everywhere, this song was actually apparently aimed at a violent gang member in Jamaica, and the notorious Bugsy Carlton. And because of that, you know, it says, please don't crash the dance, you know, don't break up the dance. It was banned

was Prince Buster 1967 playing the role of Judge Dredd. Now, that song was banned by the JBC, Jamaican Broadcasting Company, because it was featuring the bad boys, you know, the rude boys on trial. It was apparently very political. The residents were all sort of saying nothing's being done about these people, you know, these gangs, and they should have, you know, long, lengthy sentences if they were ever caught, which they probably was never. And so that song, Prince Buster, Judge Dredd, was actually a banned song.

that was Justin Hines and the Dominoes, Carrie Gobrinkom. Now, that would also sort of on the surface seem like someone that was a chatterbox, but that song was actually banned in 1967 because apparently it was aimed at Buster Manti, Alexander Buster Manti, for oppression with the innocent people. Oh, let's move on, guys.

Hot Lips and I'm featuring some banned or restricted music. I am featuring Desmond Dekker with 007 and Shanty Down 1967. Now, although that did reach number one and it was extremely popular, it still is popular right now. Desmond wrote it after watching a violent demonstration one day in Kingston. Now, it was banned because it was apparently inciting riots and glamorizing the rude boys. The 007 is related to James Bond, you know, what the role James Bond featured as, you know. So 007 was related to James Bond, and Shantytown was where he witnessed a violent uprising. So that song was actually banned. Get

all know this song. It's an instrumental. You know, Jamaica didn't do very well with instrumentals, and this song should have actually got a lot further than it did. However, in 1969, it was written and produced by Harry J and the All Stars. In England, lots and lots of football fans loved this song, and it was actually banned from the Football Federation for inciting violence.

Our Satamasa was done by the Abyssinians in 1969. And although I so love this tune, it was actually not released until 1976 because no major record labels or radio stations would play it. They said it was too religiously radical. Yeah, in fact, the group had to form its own recording company and publishing company to be able to release that record.

all know this. Lie Down Girl. It's actually called Wet Dream by Max Romeo. That was 1969. Now, for obvious reasons, it was banned. The BBC would not even allow anyone to actually even say the title, which was Wet Dream. You couldn't even say that. And it was banned because it was featuring adult content. It was quite lewd. And so that's another song that was banned. You wouldn't believe what song I have next. This is Lady Hot Lips. I am on Sky Radio Jamaica and Love You Like Cook Food Radio. I'm featuring some, just some, banned reggae music. You're not going to believe this one.

You would not have believed it, would you? That's the Rivers of Babylon by the Melodians, one of my favorites. That was 1970. Now, why could that possibly have been banned? It was because it quotes, yeah, Psalms 137:1-4. You know, let the words from our mouth and the meditation from our hearts be acceptable in thy sight, O Rai. Yes, it was classed as inciting protest, and it was far too religious a song. Would you believe that?

0: right, so that was Johnny Too Bad, 1971. That was actually banned because it actually had in the lyrics, walking down the road with either your ratchet or your pistol in your waist, Johnny, you're just too bad. So it was classed as inciting violence, and it wasn't until the film came out, The Harder They Come, that it became more acceptable.
1: Abba.

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4: Okay, folks, so Rupi Edwards in 1974 cut that record and it was called Irie Feelings Skanger. Now, apparently, Skanger, you know, a skanger was related to marijuana, and his actual words in the song, you know, feeling high. So it was banned

since 1975 with Peter Tosh. Legalize it, of obvious reasons. You know, that was apparently speaking about drugs. So that was banned. Let's move on. You're not going to believe this one. This one's also banned.

by the Fabulous Five 1975 was banned by the BBC because it claimed it spread profanities.

Rang Goat Liver 1976 by Pluto. That was banned by the JBC, Jamaican Broadcasting Company, because it was too crass, it was inappropriate, and it was describing goat soup, which is known as an aphrodisiac. So that was a banned song, folks.

That's Juno Mervyn, 1976, with Police and Thieves. Now, that was banned because it was inflammatory. It was describing police and criminals, and that the next generation, you know, was going to stand up to things. So that was also a banned record. You are listening to me, Lady Hot Lips. I'm just featuring some banned or restricted music throughout the years and the reasons why.

Oh, and the 2-7s Clash. That was by Culture in 1977. Now, that was a banned song because it was classed as it being too political, because it mentioned Marcus Garvey, and apparently there was a prediction that in the on the 7th of July 1977, which is the 2-7s, that the ruled would rise against the rulers, if that makes sense. So that was a banned song. This is Lady Hotlips.

Mighty Diamonds in 1981, Pass the Coochie on the left hand side. Now that song was actually banned, especially in Great Britain, because obviously they'd say it represents illegal substances. In fact, when the other bands that came forth after that, like Musical Youth, they actually had to change the name from Coochie to Dutchie. So yes, the Mighty Diamonds version, the original version, was banned. Now I'm gonna wrap it up, guys, until next week. God bless you all. I want to say hello to Shirley, Claudette, the Manchester crew, everyone that listens to me every week's mighty received gracefully. Thank you very much. The other one is, my last one is going to be Bob Marley and the Wailers. Now everyone knows War. It was released in 1976. Now that was also a banned song, especially in South Africa, and they even flagged it as a national security threat.

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8: Okay, people. Welcome back to the other side. It is the second half of the show. As promised, I said I was going to feature an artist, Christopher Ellis, the late Alton Ellis's son. Very talented young man who has more songs than people actually know. This guy's got a catalogue of songs with different styles, and I'm going to feature him today. So be prepared to hear the best of Christopher Ellis

told you this is how we're going to start the beginning of the second part of the show, the Christopher Ellis Marathon. Little featured artists, big in the UK. Before I go any further though, I want to big up the team, the whole Sky Radio team. Mr. Johnson, big up yourself. Lady Hot Lips, Empress Hot Lips, I salute you. Your shows are phenomenal. Papa Ray, Boss Man, hold tight. DJ Elaine, love your shows. Governor General, salute. Michael from Intimate Connection, bless up yourself. But without ado, we got to continue with the Christopher Ellis, which I say tribute, featured artist. How that? Featured artist.

Okay, people, I'm going to apologize to you all because when I started the beginning of the show, I said I was going to do a Christopher Ellis tribute just to say, you know, this is the guy, blah, de, blah, de, blah. But what I didn't do is I didn't tell you the name of the songs, the first three songs. So I'm going to do that now. What you're going to hear is six songs from Christopher Ellis, and then we're going to go deeper into his catalogue of music. So, Willow Tree was the first one. It was a 2010 remake of his father's song. And then it was Willow Tree again, which was the reggae version, because I played just slightly acoustic version first. And then we played Better Than Love. Straight after that, we played Good, Good Loving. That was a 2017 make of his song. Alton Ellis tribute, so a tribute to his father. Brilliant, brilliant song, but it can go for everybody, but it was clearly something from the heart from him. And then Flame Against the Wind was the last track that we played. Let me play you some more Christopher Ellis.

0: Okay, so look, that was Christopher Ellis alongside Stephen Marley alongside Jacquion. What a brilliant tune. What a brilliant tune. And very creative as well. Very, very creative. I've got more though. You know I've got more.
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Christopher Ellis, Lessons of Love, and So Many Things Are Left Unsaid. It's actually called Just Left Unsaid, but I like to say it a little bit first. I'm going to play you, I've got a few more.

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Spoiling Me. 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I don't know who needs to hear that song, but I hope you heard it.

0: Okay, people, if you're just locked in, you're late, very, very late. You missed a lot of good music. But you can redeem yourself by making sure that you log on to this show, Rhythm to Rhythm, the Dutch Pot edition, for the next 45 years. And I'll be happy with that. That's okay. For everybody else that has been listening to the show, enjoying the music and bubbling down, make sure you tell a friend to tell a friend. So look, that was the end of our Christopher Ellis featured artists section. The last tracks that we played, Stick Together, Here We Are, Why Can't We, which was a duet with Jacquel. And we did Spoiling Me. I did mention Spoiling Me earlier. This is the Rhythm to Rhythm show, so we got to give you some more rhythms, right? Right?
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in land. Now, let me guess, who's been through that drama of the plane landing and you just know you're going to be targeted? They just look into your soul and know that you bought the patties from Jamaica. Listen, big up everybody. This is the Love You Like Cook Food show. Rhythm to Rhythm, Dutch Bot edition. Yeah, it's a mouthful, isn't it? I know. But we are live across Jamaica JA, the first, the best, and the only community radio station. I've got more rhythms for you. So, but before we do that, let me just give you a quick rundown of what we did on the Rubber Dub Rhythm. Morgan Heritage, Nothing to Smile About. Etana, I Am Not Afraid. Natural Black, Love You. And then obviously Richie Spice, The Plain Land. 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

0: Okay, so that rhythm track there, True Love Rhythm, we had Marvin Priest, I swear. Then we had Busy Signal, Burdens Heavy, Christopher Ellis, Playlist, Ginger People Talk, Stevie Face, Till We Meet Again, and Leah Caliber, True Love. I'm going to play you the last rhythm of the 2 hour shows. If you're just tuned in, me don't know where you're there, because you missed a big piece of show. I'm going to exit the show with Sizzler, Beris, and Caperton and Yami Bolo, and then I'm out. So, bless up everybody.
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Welcome, welcome, welcome. Let me say this. Good morning, good afternoon, good evening, and good night. Wherever you are in the world, this is Sky Radio JA in association with Love You Like Cook Food. And you're locked in. You're locked in with me today. This is DJ Wax. I'm going to be your host for the next 2 hours. And the name of the show is Rhythm to Rhythm. And it's not just Rhythm to Rhythm. It's the Dutch Pot edition to Rhythm to Rhythm. So tonight you're going to hear some nice, sweet music to fill your belly. Okay, so listen. We kicked off the show with Little Hero, God Is Amazing. And then we went into Cargo, Shepherd. And then you might be able to hear it just in the background right now. Chris Demon Tag. I think I said that correct. Chris Demon Tag. Demon Tag? Yeah. Okay. Roller Coaster Life. These three songs that I've played first just introduced you to the show. And it's on the 2-time rhythm. And this rhythm is burning down the Caribbean right now. It's big in the UK, it's big in the USA. It is just burning a fire. And I have most of the cuts. I think I'm missing about 3 or 4, but I tell you what, I've got a lot of them. So as the show suggests, it is rhythm to rhythm. So we are going to be doing rhythms. And as a second incentive for you to make sure you stay for the next 2 hours, 3 hours and 4 hours, the second part of my show, I'm actually going to be featuring an artist from the UK, Christopher Ellis. Beautiful voice. He is son of the late Alton Ellis. So you know, big things are going on for him right now. Listen to the next track on the same rhythm, 2-time rhythm.

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1: Okay, so look, we played three more songs on the two times rhythm, and we have more. Earlier on, if you just logged in, early on we was talking about how this rhythm, the two time rhythm, is burning a fire over the Caribbean. And you know what? I like the rhythm. It to me, this is real music. See the studio phone I ring? Let that ring me, I can finish talk. It's real music, and you can tell it's real music because everybody's jumping on it. The DJs are jumping on it. The singers are jumping on it. People are talking about the rhythm. It is a big rhythm.
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1: I've got more.

Okay, people, listen, we're still on the two-time rhythm. I have not disappeared, but I'm going to allow the songs to play because there is so much cuts of it. So look, the last three cuts that we

0: 9 more cuts. But it is the Rhythm Dutch Pot Show. So please, people, make sure you tell a friend to tell a friend to tell your sister, and she will tell her auntie, who's going to tell her nephew, to log in right now.
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0: Okay, okay. So, listen. Absolutely crazy. We have got so many versions of this. So many. What I'm going to do, XL Black, Winston Paddy was the last tracks that we played. But I've got some more coming. I've got G. I'm going to tell you what they are first, you know. I've got G-Wiz, Ganguly, Flaragon, Medallion, and then we've got Nine Life, my boy from Jungle. Big, big, big tune. Everybody, listen to the next five tracks.
1: Rhythm to Rhythm.

People, I know I do the three songs and then I talk, but see this tune, yeah? You see this tune, yeah? Bad, too bad. Yeah? Nine Life, big up yourself anywhere you're there. Real jungle is. Don't forget, you're locked on to JA, the community radio station.

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1: Okay, so look, like I was saying earlier, two-time Rhythm is absolutely burning a fire across the whole of the Caribbean and the UK and the USA. In fact, the world. They're saying reggae music is back. You know a Rhythm's bad when you hear the bad boy DJ upon it, and you hear the lovers on it, and you hear the culture on it. I'm going to play you a song now, Sanchez D. If Sanchez D touches it, you know your Rhythm has made it. Love is blind. Listen to some more cuts of the two-time Rhythm. 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
1: People, I've just looked at the time and wow, there are so many cuts to this version. I cannot play no more. I'm not going to play no more. I'm going to actually go into another rhythm because we've almost done the first half with just one rhythm. Can you imagine? So, listen, let me give you a quick rundown. G-Wiz, Big Man, Ganguly, Wikiampara again. And then you had Medallion, Good Boy. And then you had Nine Life, Legend, Nine Life, Bad 2. Yeah? And then you had Sanchez, Love is Blind, Richie Stevens, A Woman's Touch, T-Drive, So Lucky. And then we had the one that started everything off back in 2017, Mikey Spice, I Am What I Said. People, I'm going to give you another rhythm. Listen.

people, listen, we're coming to the end of the first part of the show. Let me give you a quick rundown of what we've been doing. The two-time rhythm is gone, took up most of the show. But the Baby Y rhythm is playing right now. We've got Marcia Griffiths, Love Me. But we kicked it off with Lloyd Brown, Bless Me, and then Don Campbell, Run Them, and then Bunny Ruggs, I'll Be There. We're going to play you and Nadine Sunderland and see if we can squeeze this in as the last one of this side of the show.

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2: From Feature Story News in New York, I'm Mitch McCann with the Week in Review. Saudi Arabia, Turkey and Pakistan signed a NATO-style mutual defense pact in Mecca as negotiations over reopening the Strait of Hormuz entered what could be their final stage. US President Donald Trump has said significant progress has been made, but Iran's parliament speaker and chief negotiator has mocked the White House on social media, accusing it of repeatedly threatening military action only to reverse course. Nick Harper has the story from Washington.
3: All of this pressure campaign has been met with a lot of skepticism from Iran, because time and time again, the US president will threaten military action, as he did last week, only then to roll back on that plan because he says diplomacy is going ahead. Mohammed Ghalibaf, the chief negotiator, has made fun of Donald Trump on social media, saying, massive attack coming. Oh, wait, never mind. They want to negotiate. He said that that is theater of diplomacy, and said that bullying, broken promises and fake news being used as leverage are a failed strategy.
2: Meanwhile, Donald Trump signed two new executive orders on Thursday seeking to restrict birthright citizenship, just weeks after the Supreme Court struck down his original attempt in a 6-3 ruling. The White House says the two orders tackle different aspects of the issue, and Jagruti Dave in Washington reports the first targets people traveling to the U.S. specifically to give birth on American soil.
4: One is a ban on birth tourism, which the White House defines as an attempt by a foreign national to gain entry to the U.S. for the purpose of giving birth. This expands on a 2020 federal amendment of visa rules to stop people from using short-term tourist or business visas to acquire citizenship for their newborn babies. In the second order, the White House has widened the categories of people who are not entitled to birthright citizenship.
2: A United States Senate committee has voted along party lines to hold Dr. Anthony Fauci in contempt of Congress after the former government infectious disease chief invoked his Fifth Amendment right against self-incrimination more than 100 times during testimony last week. Senator Rand Paul, the Republican who chairs the Homeland Security Committee, says the contempt referral was made to the Justice Department on Thursday. Dr. Fauci's lawyer has called the vote a political stunt, saying his client has committed no crime. James Goodison reports from Washington.
5: Effectively, Dr. Fauci believes and has said publicly that COVID originated naturally in Wuhan. The senator, from his point of view, believes that it came from a lab. And not only that, he accuses Dr. Fauci during his time in government of funding research in China that sparked the pandemic and then lying about it to Congress.
2: Ukraine has warned that deliveries of air defense missiles from its allies fell by a third in the first half of this year, compared with the same period in 2025. The warning comes as Ukrainian President Volodymyr Zelensky says Russia is ramping up missile production ahead of a likely winter campaign targeting the country's energy infrastructure. The European Commission last week released nearly €3.5 billion, approximately $3.8 billion, earmarked for drones, missiles, air defense and fighter jets. William Dentelo reports from Brussels.
6: The country's President Volodymyr Zelensky has issued a stark warning that Russia is bolstering its missile production ahead of a likely winter campaign to again target Ukraine's energy infrastructure. That is why he says that urgent action is needed from Kyiv's allies, especially amidst this warning from Ukraine that the supply of air defense missiles to counter the threat from ballistic missiles from allies is down by a third.
2: Bangladesh's foreign ministry said this week it is outraged that India permitted deposed Prime Minister Sheikh Hasina to hold a virtual press conference in New Delhi on Wednesday, the second anniversary of her ouster. Dhaka says the event on Indian soil is an affront to Bangladesh's sovereignty and says it had warned New Delhi in advance that allowing the former leader's political activities could damage bilateral relations. India says the event was organized by a private media body and that the views expressed were not endorsed by the government. Ishan Gark reports from New Delhi.
6: The Indian government says that not only was this a private event, but it also says that the views that are being expressed on that forum are not endorsed by New Delhi, very publicly distancing itself from this entire event. This is, of course, not the first time Sheikh Hasina has spoken out in the public, but of course she hasn't appeared in person or on a video in public as well. And that's what we saw in the latest press conference she does as well. It was only an audio link.
2: 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From Feature Story News in New York,
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2: Everyone, I am Pistol, and this is your headline news.
3: Jamaican Prime Minister Andrew Jones has called on Jamaicans to embrace a national responsibility towards nation building as the country marks 64 years of independence. In his Independence Day message, Jones said Jamaica's freedom carries an obligation for each generation to preserve and strengthen the nation for those who follow. He said, quote, "We honor the courage and the sacrifice that carried us here, and we remember that independence is not a single moment in history. It is a responsibility renewed by every generation. It is our duty to preserve what those before us built, to strengthen what has been weakened, and to leave to our children a Jamaica more secure, more productive, and more hopeful than the one we inherited," end quote. Reflecting on the devastation caused by Hurricane Melissa, the Prime Minister acknowledged the extensive damage, but praised Jamaicans for their resilience and solidarity in the disaster's aftermath. Jones said through the National Reconstruction and Resilience Authority, NARA, the government is creating the capacity to coordinate, finance, and deliver reconstruction at the scale that has not been seen since independence. Barbados will establish 3 postgraduate scholarships focused on Black studies and reparatory justice as part of the country's ongoing campaign for reparations for slavery, Prime Minister Mia Amor-Motley announced in her Emancipation Day message. The scholarship will be offered through the ministry responsible for Pan-African Affairs in the Prime Minister's office in partnership with the University of the West Indies, Cave Hill and Mona campuses and the University of Glasgow. Under the initiative, at least 3 Barbadians will pursue master's degrees at the University of Glasgow in Black Studies and related disciplines with a focus on reparatory justice. Mia Motley said, quote, "These scholarships are freedom carried into knowledge. Across the same Atlantic that carried our ancestors in chains, their descendants will now travel by choice, rooted in identity and equipped to shape the work of justice," end quote. In her Emancipation Day address, Motley paid tribute to the enslaved Africans whose resistance helped shape modern Barbados. There's no indication when Jamaica could see its first cannabis company registered on the local stock market, but key players in the sector are hopeful it will happen soon. As global powers equivocate with the classification of the weed, leaders at Jamaica's Cannabis Licensing Authority, CLA, are keeping their fingers crossed that the tight hold on the plant will be relaxed to allow the medical and commercial industry to grow. The top brass of the CLA pointed to the recent indication by the United States that cannabis could be moved from a Schedule 1 drug to Schedule 3. However, months later, it is not clear where cannabis will sit on the U.S. drug scheduling list as U.S. lawmakers continue debate on the matter. United States President Donald Trump made another attempt to curb birthright citizenship, signing an order targeting those who he said enter the country under the guise of tourism while actually intending to give birth. "They've taken birthright citizenship and they've made a joke out of it," Trump told journalists in the Oval Office. The U.S. Supreme Court struck down his previous effort to restrict the constitutionally granted right in a late June ruling that Trump described as very unfortunate. "We're making adjustments because it's very unfair," he said. Stephen Miller, one of Trump's closest advisors, said the order also aims to deny birthright citizenship to others, including children of members of foreign terrorist organizations, as well as large categories of people who lobby and act on behalf of foreign governments. The memory of the legendary Sir Garfield Sobers will continue to be honored during the upcoming Republic Bank Caribbean Premier League, CPL. In a statement issued recently, the CPL announced that Sir Gary, who passed away on July 17th at the age of 89, would be honored with a minute's applause ahead of the first match at each tournament location this season. The gesture will be observed once in every host territory as CPL travels across the Caribbean, ensuring fans in each country the tournament visits have the opportunity to honor Sir Garfield's life and legacy. The CPL also revealed that additional tributes for Sir Gary would continue throughout the season, which bowled off with the Jamaica Kingsmen taking on the Antigua and Barbuda Falcons at Arnos Vale in St. Vincent.
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0: everyone. I am Pistol, and this is The Buzz.
1: Long after dusk settled over King's House East Lawn, the crowd was still on its feet, hands stretched into the night air. Familiar choruses rolled across the grounds, and with each change in tempo, thousands responded as one, the unmistakable energy of an audience that had come prepared to participate. That was a pulse of Come Alive 2026, a national call to worship, which returned for a second staging. The inaugural event attracted more than 15,000 patrons and raised over $30 million for charity, leaving this year's production with the considerable task of building on an impressive debut while establishing an identity of its own. It did so through a balanced lineup that moved seamlessly between contemporary worship, gospel, reggae, and distinctly Jamaican expressions of praise. Humble set the tone early with their rendition of the national anthem. Petra Kay followed with a good old-fashioned Pentecostal performance. John Mark Wigan brought the fire. His energetic delivery gave the program another lift. Jermaine Edwards' return was among the night's most talked about moments. The two featured acts, Michael W. Smith and Papa San, creating a steady build throughout the evening. When Smith eventually took the stage, the atmosphere shifted. Where Smith's set was soulful and reflective, Papa San's was fast-paced, animated, and unapologetically high energy. When British music publisher Kennedy Mensah and reggae artist Ras Ajay recently spoke to each other, Ras Ajay expressed a desire to record songs that honored the music's legacy. He never got that opportunity. Ras Ajay, real name Brian Todd Boucher, was killed in Waterford, Portmore, St. Catherine, Jamaica on August 1st. The 43-year-old singer and actor and another male victim were shot by gunmen in an area of that community known as Third World. At press time, the police had reported no arrests. The other man remains in the hospital. Ras Ajay, who was from Waterford, lived in New York City and toured for several years with Sean Paul. He made his acting debut in Bob Marley One Love, the 2024 biopic based on the reggae legend. The videographer who was dragged while on stage by recording artist Elephant Man in a now viral incident is considering legal action after suffering considerable embarrassment and damage to his equipment, his attorneys have indicated. A letter issued by law firm Knight, Junor and Samuels on behalf of Dario Shields described the incident which occurred at Dream Weekend's Yush event as wholly unacceptable. It claimed that Shields, who Dream Entertainment Limited contracted to provide videography services, was intentionally dragged by the artist, whose given name is O'Neill Bryan, in full view of thousands of patrons, members of the media, and fellow industry professionals. It added that Elephant Man also uttered derogatory and degrading remarks. The now viral video shows the artist dragging the videographer while telling him to move, uttering expletives and adding, "You broke, you can't sue me." Love and Energy, the eighth studio album by Grammy-nominated reggae artist and actor Kimani Marley, will be released on August 28th via Confrontation Music Group and Dubshot Records. This is Marley's first album in 10 years, and the Rasta Love singer is happy to be putting out new music. He said, quote, "I'm excited to say the least. It's been a while. I've been making music throughout these past 10 years, creating and fine-tuning my craft. So this feels good to be releasing the music I've been working on for some time now," Marley told Observer Online. He said the inspiration behind the 14-track project, which also includes two reflections, was built around light. A number of Marley's musical peers contributed to the project, including Sizzla, Anthony B, Agent Sasko, Egyptian, Andrew Tosh, Iba Marr, Luton Fire, and Bugle. Decades after its release, the lyrics to Bob Marley and the Wailers' hit single, So Much Trouble in the World, remain relevant. The song, which is included on the legendary Axe 1979 album, Survival, was recently certified platinum in New Zealand. Marley performed his first and only concert in New Zealand in April 1979 at Western Springs Stadium in Auckland during his Babylon by Bus tour. So Much Trouble in the World remains one of Marley's most loved songs.
0: I am Pistol, and that, my friends, was The Buzz.

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1: Well, this is Rob Simeon live on direct saying, when you come test intimate connection, you better be prepared. Because that is an all-purpose sound. We don't come for ramp with sound. No time, no day.

0: From Feature Story News in New York, I'm Mitch McCann with a Week in Review. Saudi Arabia, Turkey and Pakistan signed a NATO-style mutual defence pact in Mecca as negotiations over reopening the Strait of Hormuz entered what could be their final stage. US President Donald Trump has said significant progress has been made, but Iran's parliament speaker and chief negotiator has mocked the White House on social media, accusing it of repeatedly threatening military action only to reverse course. Nick Harper has the story from Washington.
1: All of this pressure campaign has been met with a lot of skepticism from Iran because time and time again, the US president will threaten military action, as he did last week, only then to roll back on that plan because he says diplomacy is going ahead. Mohammed Ghalibaf, the chief negotiator, has made fun of Donald Trump on social media, saying, massive attack coming. Oh, wait, never mind. They want to negotiate. He said that that is theatre of diplomacy and said that bullying, broken promises and fake news being used as leverage are a failed strategy.
0: Meanwhile, Donald Trump signed two new executive orders on Thursday seeking to restrict birthright citizenship just weeks after the Supreme Court struck down his original attempt in a 6-3 ruling. The White House says the two orders tackle different aspects of the issue, and Jagruti Dave in Washington reports the first targets people traveling to the U.S. specifically to give birth on American soil.
2: One is a ban on birth tourism, which the White House defines as an attempt by a foreign national to gain entry to the U.S. for the purpose of giving birth. This expands on a 2020 federal amendment of visa rules to stop people from using short-term tourist or business visas to acquire citizenship for their newborn babies. In the second order, the White House has widened the categories of people who are not entitled to birthright citizenship.
0: A United States Senate committee has voted along party lines to hold Dr. Anthony Fauci in contempt of Congress after the former government infectious disease chief invoked his Fifth Amendment right against self-incrimination more than 100 times during testimony last week. Senator Rand Paul, the Republican who chairs the Homeland Security Committee, says the contempt referral was made to the Justice Department on Thursday. Dr. Fauci's lawyer has called the vote a political stunt, saying his client has committed no crime. James Goodison reports from Washington.
3: Effectively, Dr. Fauci believes and has said publicly that COVID originated naturally in Wuhan. The senator, from his point of view, believes that it came from a lab. And not only that, he accuses Dr. Fauci during his time in government of funding research in China that sparked the pandemic and then lying about it to Congress.
0: Ukraine has warned that deliveries of air defense missiles from its allies fell by a third in the first half of this year, compared with the same period in 2025. The warning comes as Ukrainian President Volodymyr Zelensky says Russia is ramping up missile production ahead of a likely winter campaign targeting the country's energy infrastructure. The European Commission last week released nearly €3.5 billion, approximately $3.8 billion, earmarked for drones, missiles, air defence and fighter jets. William Dentelow reports from Brussels.
4: The country's President Volodymyr Zelensky has issued a stark warning that Russia is bolstering its missile production ahead of a likely a winter campaign to again target Ukraine's energy infrastructure. That is why he says that urgent action is needed from Kyiv's allies, especially amidst this warning from Ukraine that the supply of ballistic the supply of air defense missiles to counter the threat from ballistic missiles from allies is down by a third.
0: Bangladesh's foreign ministry said this week it is outraged that India permitted deposed Prime Minister Sheikh Hasina to hold a virtual press conference in New Delhi on Wednesday, the second anniversary of her ouster. Dhaka says the event on Indian soil is an affront to Bangladesh's sovereignty and says it had warned New Delhi in advance that allowing the former leader's political activities could damage bilateral relations. India says the event was organized by a private media body and that the views expressed were not endorsed by the government. Ishan Gark reports from New Delhi.
5: The Indian government says that not only was this a private event, but it also says that the views that are being expressed on that forum are not endorsed by New Delhi, very publicly distancing itself from this entire event. This is, of course, not the first time Sheikh Hasina has spoken out in the public, but of course she hasn't appeared in person or on a video in public as well. And that's what we saw in the latest press conference she does as well. It was only an audio link.
0: 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From Feature Story News in New York, I'm Mitch McCann.
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4: Check one. One to mic check.
5: One big up out of the massive inside the player's quarter. Nice segment, love it, you know. Yeah, man, a different style of my life from back in the days. Big up all the massive inside the place. Big up all my true Jamaican friend of mine in the place. All those who come out tonight to celebrate 64 years. Jamaican crew in the place, make some noise. Let me hear you. And I'm a real
6: Eternal Father, bless our land.
5: And I'm a real Jamaican.
6: Guide us with thy mighty hand.
5: And I'm a real Jamaican.
6: Keep us free from evil.
5: Anybody from St. Elizabeth, Hanover, Chilani, Portland, Westmoreland. And I'm a real Jamaican master, St. Andrew, St. Anne's. Hold on, man. What have you got?
6: Great defense.
5: I'm a clearing the one hands.
6: And true.
5: Well, I'm gonna pull it up and start it back again. Cause it's like we're never ready for it. Alright? We're not ready for it now, we're ready for it. If I'm not ready, me ready, you know. So big up all of my true Jamaicans them in the place. For your forward tonight, we celebrate Jamaica. Yeah, we're there. I'm say we're there in full. Alright? So all of my true Jamaican people inside the place. Put some under the ear right now.
6: Eternal Father.
5: Anyone is asking me, you have to put it on our side, you know. No man don't know that, put your hand by your heart. Yes, I am.
6: Mighty hand.
5: Everybody put some signal.
6: Keep us free from evil.
5: What have many, we are one.
6: Be
5: our. I don't be from different countries as well, you know. What do you mean? Signature.

0: Somebody put some sleep out of the ear right now. What you say?
1: But when we there, yeah,
2: the full family, you don't know,
1: like Jamaica,
2: but they are tonight, it's all good.
1: Large a quarter pound, quarter dollar.
2: Right now, Courtney Melody in other place, you know, Doc Michelle, yeah. Courtney Melody alongside the DJ Passion is inside, and Doc Michelle, everything good.
1: Me love Jamaica, me not sell out.
2: I'm a true Jamaican,
1: we can't fly out. But when we there, yeah,

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1: 64 years now.
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1: Well,
0: we wanna feel Jamaica love.
1: Okay.
0: Everybody wanna visit.
1: Selecta. You don't know, you know. They are full force, full effect. At that, I say. My name's the DJ Passion. It's out to the ENG UK. Larger than one like Courtney Melody inside. Quarter pound, quarter dollar. Me now left you out to hit, you know.

0: 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I love to hear you, love for sure. Everything nice, man, that for sure. Yeah.
1: Massive and crew, uh-huh. On the channel. I ain't no say God.
0: Why you see tonight?
1: And we know no fears.

0: 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The party are nice. The party it's are nice. We're ready, Bookers. Easy Sunday.
1: LA's fine, sunshine most of the time.
2: Yes, Melody.

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Let me know, you know. Let me know where I go on, you know. I want to know where really I go on, you know. If it's your birth night, let me know. Anything it is, let me know. Oh, it's pre-wedding. Oh, I beg your pardon. You're getting married. Oh, Lord of mercy. I want a piece of the cake and the rum and all these things too.

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I want to hear your signature now. 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The ladies are doing good, I love it. Big up all those who come out to celebrate tonight, you know. 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

man. But they are in the building. EMC UK, you don't know. Another one, Carney Melody.